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0: That is new from Michelle Branch. 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Hope you've had a wonderful start to the week. We're going to be jumping into a bit of Denise Williams, Joel Corry, MNEK+. 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

0: 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Patty with you. I've got Taylor coming up very shortly. I loved you, came back when it mattered. 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

0: 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I gotta have faith.
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1: It's a new one from Gemcaster Daily. All I'm thinking about, Hits 939, Bundy's Best Music continues after 11. I've got Martin Garrix in. A song that took 10 years in the making with Eddie Boy. Queen's making an appearance. Plus Robbie and Kylie. And details on some news coming out of the Bruno Mars camp up after 11 here at Hits.
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13: Morning, I'm Jackie Lim. The federal government has pledged over $15 million to support Pacific athletes in the lead-up to the 2032 Olympics. The PM making the announcement while overseas for the Pacific Islands Forum. Aussie families who get the childcare subsidy are being urged to complete their yearly check to make sure they're not being shortchanged. Services Australia says last year more than 80% of families were handed a top-up or no change. Spokesperson Chelsea Kavikles says it's vital you're up to date.
14: Every year we balance childcare subsidy payments for around 1.2 million families. And we do that by asking families to confirm their income. That's usually completed by lodging your tax return with the ATO or telling us that you don't need to lodge.
13: Donald Trump has called for Iran's leadership to be prosecuted hours after new strikes were launched against Tehran-linked targets. The president also sharing AI-generated videos showing bombs hitting an island in the Strait of Hormuz. The Middle East conflict has now entered its seventh month. Violent shoppers will be banned from retail stores in new workplace protection orders. Coles, Woolies, Kmart and Bunnings are among those backing a plan to ban offenders. The laws are earmarked to come into effect in the next 12 months. And fans of Dolly Parton will be able to celebrate the country music icon in 2027. Her estate announcing Dolly Fest, a two-day festival set for Nashville and London across consecutive weekends.
2: Cash for scrap. Icon Metals Recycling. 16 Steptoe Street, Bundy East. It's 939. Your sport now.
13: In sport, Aussie selectors have made a big statement at selection, dropping five players from the ODI squad. Out-of-form batsman Manus Labuschagne among them. It comes ahead of a three-match series against Zimbabwe and Bangladesh. The Roosters' Connor Watson says he's glad his side will be facing a near full-strength Rabbitohs to end the home-and-away season. He's declared Latrell Mitchell's return for the Bunnies as perfect. And a first AFL Rising Star nomination for Port Adelaide, Lauren Young nominated after her 18-touch and two-goal showing against GWS. That's the latest in news and sport.
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0: 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Nothing runs like a John Deere. It's 939, Bundy weather.
1: The chance of a shower across Bundy has now dropped to about 5%, and we are looking forward to a mostly sunny afternoon ahead with a top of 25. After some early morning patches of fog tomorrow, we'll have another mostly sunny one with a top of 27, then sunny on Thursday with a top of 29. And for Nexus Pools, the best pools in Bundy, today's UV reading is 8, which is very high. Remember, slip, slop, slap, seek and slide. 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

0: Hits 939, Bundy's best music, and then Patty with you, taking you through till 12 today. A bit of Bruno right around the corner. This is brand new from him. I'ma love you like you've never been loved. And there's been a massive announcement from his camp. They are coming to Australia, playing stadiums all around, including the ones in Queensland, for his Romantics tour. So the second single from that album plays next. It hits.
1: The only thing more local than an iconic Aussie banger inspired by life in Bundy is you. And it's nearly time to prove it. We're going to start making calls during Hits Breakfast and across your workday. And if you answer your phone with "I'm as local as Hits 939," you'll win big. 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

0: lesson with Bagara Beach Driving School. So you'll be listening to Maddie and Chase, who will be announcing our last winner on Friday, September the 4th. So if you want to hook your little one up with a driving lesson with one of the best, jump on hits939.com.au and register there, with the last one happening again at the end of the week. I've got Zara Larsson, Five Sauce, up in a tick here at Hits.
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4: grand. Today in the news, there have been major developments with the war on ugly. We're crossing live to our reporter on the ground now. How are things over there?
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0: Hits 939, Bundy's Best Music. That is it for me. I'll be back tomorrow hanging out from 10. But we've got flashbacks up after 12, including Nirvana. Your favourite card game. And how I'm feeling in the studio right now. It's Solitaire plus a bit of Train. Have a wonderful afternoon. We'll catch up tomorrow at Hits.
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10: Hey there, I'm Jackie Lim. Latest figures show national home prices fell a further 0.2% in August, marking the fifth consecutive month of price falls across the country. All major capitals except Darwin recorded falls, with the largest drop in Adelaide. Senior economist at realestate.com, Eleanor Cray, says there are some pretty strong signs of fewer investors in the market.
11: Tax changes are also likely impacting buyer demand and confidence, as well as the ongoing price falls, which are keeping many buyers on the sidelines.
10: The Australian government has pledged over $15 million to support Pacific athletes in the lead-up to the 2032 Olympics. The PM making the announcement while overseas for the Pacific Islands Forum. Anthony Albanese says the funding will be invested over 4 years.
12: The Brisbane Olympic Games is an opportunity to engage with the Pacific, for them to see this as a part of their engagement with Australia and indeed with the world.
10: Pauline Hanson has reportedly beefed up her security detail. The One Nation leader now has as many as a dozen officers protecting her. It reportedly comes after the PM's comment the party is dangerous and would say anything to win votes. And the decades-long hunt for answers over Tupac's murder has ended. A Las Vegas jury has found Dwayne Keefe D. Davis guilty of masterminding the 1996 drive-by shooting that killed the hip-hop superstar. Tupac died 6 days after being gunned down in his car at a Vegas intersection.
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10: In sport, Hawthorn travel to Perth today for the qualifying final against the Dockers at Optus on Thursday night. Both Jack Ginnivan and Carl Amon still need to prove their fitness for the clash. In the NRL, Penrith halfback Nathan Cleary has claimed his second Brad Fittler medal. Yasmin Meeks took out the women's top honour. And Marnus Labuschagne has been squeezed out of Australia's latest one-day squad. Pat Cummins and Mitch Stark have both been included for the ODI series against Zimbabwe and South Africa later this month. That's the latest in news and sport.
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15: Mostly sunny around Bundy today, getting up to a top of 25 degrees. Tomorrow, a chance of some early fog before being mostly sunny and a top of 27. And Thursday, sunny and get this, a top of 29. And for Nexus Pools, the best pools in Bundy, today's UV reading is an 8. That is very high.
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15: 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Now all you need to do is tell me of the five songs that are coming your way for the Flashback Lunch. 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

0: It's Hits 939. This is Brett with ya. That was the Flashback Lunch, finishing up with Gonna Make You Sweat, bracketed Everybody Dance Now. But who was it by? Well, that's what I want to know. And why do I want to know? Well, for this.
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0: Yeah, Richie's Jewelers have jumped on board with us with the Flashback Lunch, and the prize is a big one. It is a $50 voucher to be able to be spent on anything in store other than repairs. All you need to do is tell me who was the artist of one of those five songs that have just played in the Flashback Lunch. It's as simple as that, and you're going to win your $50 voucher. Can you be the first one to do it? Yeah, let's find out, shall we? Call me now, 4153-0886.
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0: Good afternoon, Hits 939. Who have we got there?
19: Hi, it's Jack here.
0: Hey, Jack, how are you?
19: Yeah, good, mate, good.
0: Wait, now, you've been listening and enjoying the Flashback Lunch.
19: I have, mate. Yeah. I was enjoying the first song, actually. I liked that one.
0: That is a good song, isn't it? Do you know who it's by?
19: I do. Solitaire. I love love.
0: There you go. Yes. You're just a romantic at heart, aren't you, Jack?
19: Oh, mate. Always.
0: Well, you're definitely going to be a romantic at heart because the prize, you know what the prize, we've changed up, and it is a $50 Richie's Jewelry voucher.
19: Oh, that's great, mate. Yeah. I'm looking at getting a watch, so hopefully get a nice watch or something.
0: Fantastic, mate. That is just absolutely all falling in place for you, because that's all we need. You've given me the song title, you've given me the name, you've given me everything. And that means it's a $50 Richie's Jewelers voucher coming your way. You can spend them on anything in-store except for repairs.
19: Awesome, mate. Thank you very much for that. Appreciate it.
0: No problem at all. Thanks for giving me a call. You've nailed that. And enjoy your new watch.
19: Thanks, mate. Have a good afternoon.
0: You too. Thanks, Jack. Bye.
19: Bye.
0: Look at that. Jack was quick as something. I don't know. I was trying to think of something related with Jack to be quick. Anyway, it doesn't matter. We'll move right along. And he is the very first winner of a $50 Richie's Jewelers voucher, just like that. Congrats, Jack. Next chance to play tomorrow on the Flashback Line.

0: It's 9:39. It is Brett with you this afternoon. In case you missed it, just a little bit ago, Jack was the very first winner of our $50 Richie's Jewelers voucher for giving me a correct artist for one of the songs in our flashback lunch. Now, I did say this at the time. Look at that. Jack was quick as something. I don't know. I was trying to think of something related with Jack to be quick. Anyway, now, as soon as I turned my microphone off, I realized Jack was nimble. Jack was quick. Jack is off to Richard's Jewelers to buy a watch with $50 voucher. Anyway, I just had to address that. Never mind. Hopefully things will be looking up as the week goes on. So one way for your week to be looking up as the week goes on is if you can be our workplace of the week every Wednesday, thanks to the Deli Bundaberg. One of us here at the Hits team hand delivers a delicious looking platter from the Deli Bundaberg. Now you got to register hits939.com.au, and tomorrow Brendo, I'm not sure if he knows it yet, but he is 100% going and delivering the platter because I did last week. So make sure you have registered. You could be our workplace of the week this week. 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And thanks to the Deli Bundaberg, you could be our workplace of the week.
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as Bundy's hits 939. You got Brett with you this afternoon. We're up and running on the big Arvo today. We'll be off and grabbing all the news in just a sec, but we're going to back into it on the other side. Gracie Abrams kicks us off. The one from Teddy Swims that some would argue is written about me.

0: There it is, Mr. Know-it-all. I keep saying there's a difference between being a know-it-all and just knowing a lot. Anyway, I've also got Boomfunk MCs. And plenty more of that coming up after a news break right here on Hits.
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1: Hey there, I'm Erin Roan with the latest. The Prime Minister says Australia will continue to offer whatever support is needed to Nepal following catastrophic flooding. The family of New South Wales hiker Michael Keats has declared him dead, but DFAT says his death has not yet been officially confirmed. 43 Aussies remain unaccounted for, with the death toll passing 900. Anthony Albanese says we have sent equipment and supplies to help relief efforts on the ground.
2: A RAF C-17A carrying humanitarian supplies has left Australia on its way to Kathmandu. There are now some 18 Australian response team personnel in Kathmandu.
1: To the US, and a jury has found a former gang leader guilty of the cold case murder of hip-hop icon Tupac Shakur. Dwayne Keffi D. Davis has pleaded not guilty in a Nevada court. He's now facing the possibility of life without parole. Not the news mortgage holders want to hear. ANZ has joined the chorus of economists expecting a rate hike this year to keep on top of inflation. The bank says they've tipped a rise of 25 basis points in November. It comes as the slump hitting Australia's housing market continues to spread. Figures from Cotality showing falls across 93% of capital city suburbs through winter. And a bit of a surprise for detectives in WA, they've found methamphetamine hidden inside a breakfast McMuffin during a traffic stop in Broome, with police footage showing the drug stashed neatly inside tiny bags between the buns. A 38-year-old man's been charged.
0: Cash for scrap. Archon Metals Recycling. 16 Steptoe Street, Bundy East. It's 939. Your sport now.
1: In sport, Australia has named its one-day squad for its series in Zimbabwe and South Africa later on this month. Manus Labuschagne, one of five players dropped. Ben Dwarshuis, Todd Murphy and Liam Scott also dumped from the side. Pat Cummins and Mitch Stark will return, but only for the matches against South Africa. Cooper Connolly, Oliver Peake and Joel Davies have also been added to the squad. And at the US Tennis Open, Kim Birrell has advanced to the second round. She returned from an overnight rain delay and managed to save match point. James Duckworth also winning through.
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0: 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Bundy weather.
7: Mostly sunny around Bundy today, getting up to a top of 25 degrees. Tomorrow, a chance of some early fog before being mostly sunny and a top of 27. And Thursday, sunny and, get this, a top of 29. And for Nexus Pools, the best pools in Bundy, today's UV reading is an 8. That is very high. Remember to slip, slop, slap, seek and slide. 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

0: The Fine Young Cannibals, and She Drives Me Crazy here on Hits 939. It is Brett with you this afternoon. I hope your Tuesday is going just swimmingly. And to be fair, looking ahead at the forecast for the week ahead here in Bundy, swimmingly is exactly what you could be doing as the week goes on because she is warming up. Now, on that, the Bureau of Meteorology have sort of put out there what we can expect for spring, and they are anticipating a very much warmer than average spring for all of Australia. Obviously, we are no different, so temperature expected to be particularly high, and that is mostly across the southern half of the country, but I think we look like we're going to be up there, given the fact that by the end of the week, we are anticipated to be 30 degrees on Friday, sunny and 30 on Friday, sunny and 29 on Thursday as well. So there you go. Now, obviously what we want to know is, what about the rain? It has been a very dry winter, that is for sure, but because of the El Nino that has set in, it is looking to continue being pretty dry. So below average rainfall across the majority of the country is expected, but so plenty of warm sunny days, but not a lot of rain, unfortunately. The heat is obviously going to be picking up though, and with that means fire weather becomes an increasingly important concern, so make sure you're on top of that. So there you go. That is our spring forecast. Hot, pretty dry.
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0: The Lefty Boston on Hits 93.9. It is Brett with you this afternoon. Clock is ticking for you to enter Dad in to join Brendo and myself on Friday for a bunch for lunch at the Sugarland Tavern. So you need to get those entries in by midnight tomorrow night. From there, we'll be announcing who are the five lucky dads who can then bring a plus one along and have lunch with Brendo and myself at the Sugarland Tavern on Friday. And just because to cushion the blow a little bit of having to deal with Brendo and myself, we're also going to sling him a $100 voucher for InStyle Mensland as well. Not too shabby, as if you just weigh it all up, I suppose. So make sure you have entered Dad. Hitstar39.com.au is where you got to go to do it for him to join myself and Brendo, the B team, for a Father's Day bunch for lunch.
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5: Today in the news, there have been major developments with the war on ugly. We're crossing live to our reporter on the ground now. How are things over there?
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0: Bundy's best music. It's on Hits 939. We're going to go and grab all the latest new sport and weather, but let's go straight back into it on the other side of that. Sabrina Carpenter's up. And we've got some REM. And Justin Bieber. I did say Bleebler. Yes, it was deliberate. No, I don't know why. Anyway, that's all coming up on the other side of your news break here on Hits 939.
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2: Hey there, I'm Erin Roan with the latest. An RAAF plane carrying humanitarian supplies is on its way from Australia to Nepal following catastrophic flooding there. The death toll has passed 900 with 43 Australians still unaccounted for. The family of New South Wales hiker Michael Keats has declared him dead, but the Foreign Minister Penny Wong says they're still waiting to hear from official channels.
9: The Australian government has not yet received official confirmation of Mr. Keats' passing. He does remain unaccounted for in terms of the information we have.
2: On Nine there, to the US now, and a former Southside Cribs gang leader has been found guilty of the murder of Tupac Shakur nearly three decades after he was gunned down in Vegas. A jury taking just 3 hours to reach the verdict against Dwayne Keith Davis. He's now facing life in prison but has indicated plans to appeal. The slump hitting Australia's housing market is spreading. Figures from Cotality showing falls across 93% of capital city suburbs through winter. Cotality's Jared Berg says the dip is set to continue, with experts predicting another rate rise in the coming months as well.
10: Yeah, so another rate rise would obviously have an impact on the mortgage serviceability pressures, so rising the cost of servicing that mortgage. but also reduce borrowing capacity for households as well. So that would likely put further downward pressure on demand.
2: And Dolly Parton fans will get the opportunity to pay the ultimate tribute next year, her estate announcing Dolly Fest, a two-day celebration across Nashville and London.
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2: In sport, Aussie selectors have swung the axe ahead of the one-day series against Zimbabwe and South Africa. Manus Labuschagne, one of five players dropped off the back of poor form. Pat Cummins and Mitch Dunk will join the squad for the South African leg. And in the AFL, the Brisbane Lions are raring to go ahead of their qualifying final against Sydney on Saturday. Co-captain Harris Andrews says it won't be a walk in the park.
11: Finals is a different beast and, you know, the games are obviously probably played at a bit of a higher intensity, so don't shy away from the fact that, you know, it is a different occasion and try and make the most of it.
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1: 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It's 939, Bundy weather.
0: Mostly sunny around Bundy today, getting to a top of 25 degrees. Tomorrow we've got a potentially foggy start before it's mostly sunny and top of 27. And then Thursday, sunny and 29 degrees. And for Nexus Pools, the best pools in Bundy, today's UV reading, expected to hit an 8, so that is very high. Remember to slip, slop, slap, seek and slide. 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

0: It's Green Day on Hits 939. It is Brett with you this afternoon. Hope your Tuesday is going just fine. Now, this Friday is our very last driving lessons. We are giving away, helping you drive safe for life with Hits 939 and Bagarra Beach Driving School over the last couple of months. We've been giving away a driving lesson a month with Brian at Bagarra Beach Driving School. Goes for about an hour, worth about $90. So it is well and truly worth it if you do have some driving age kids. I mean, they're not really kids by that stage. They're little adults. My goodness gracious me. Now, you do still have a chance to get in the running because this Friday we've got two to give away. So make sure you have registered. Hits939.com.au. That's going to close up at Thursday midnight. So register now and it could be your child being taught by Brian how to drive safe for life with Hits939 and Bagarra Beach Driving School.
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0: You're on Hits 939. It is Brett with you this afternoon. Huge weekend coming up around Bundy. I mean, it always is, but particularly big one because it is the first weekend of the Taste Festival around Bundy, and it has got heaps going on, that is for sure. There are so many things happening on Saturday. You've got the Italian Table at Woongarra. You've got River Feast Cultivated by Culture. You've got Spring Soiree. You've got the Devonshire Tea at the Mystery Craters. Oh, that's on Sunday morning, my bad. The Wearable Canvas Gala is on Saturday night as well at the Regional Art Gallery. And the big one on Sunday for Father's Day, it is Flavours by the Foreshore. They've got some musical acts going down there. The Pierce Brothers, David Flower, Keely Ellen's playing, Kai Williams. It goes from 2 to 5.30 at the Elliott Heads Foreshore. It is a free event as well, so you can't complain. Now, you can pre-order some delicious grazing platters. Two couple of options. One of Grunsky's by the river. The other one is Grazing 467. 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Massive weekend. Taste Festival kicking off around Bundy. And we are very proud to be the media partner of the Taste Festival here at Hits 939.
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0: That is Monday's Best Music on Hits 939. We've got a jam-packed half an hour or so coming your way right here on Hits. First, we're going to duck and grab the news. We've got plenty of bangers coming up on the other side. Picking duck. This one from Tay-Tay. We're also going to be playing Number Play Bingo. First up, straight after the news, we're going to be playing Survive the Five. Up today, the questions, the subject matter is technology. So if you're keen on a technology afternoon quizzy, make sure you're paying attention and when to give me a call. But most importantly, coming right up right now, it's a Fresh Fruit Frenzy.
1: Spot it, stop it, snack it. We're out and about at local schools every afternoon with Hits 939's Fresh Fruit Frenzy for Creative Kids Childcare.
0: It is Fresh Fruit Frenzy time, thanks to our friends at Creative Kids Childcare, and back for another week of frenzying in a fruitish fashion. No, I didn't really think that through. Anyway, never mind. It is Reese. Afternoon, Reese. Welcome back.
2: Thank you. I'm so happy to be here. My first Tuesday at Hits is very exciting.
0: Oh, you actually sound really excited, genuinely. That's quite remarkable.
2: Of course. I'm so excited.
0: Oh, good. I'm glad to hear it. I'm glad that the frenzy really takes a hold of you each afternoon out in the Roadrunner. So you better tell us, whereabouts have you driven the Roadrunner this afternoon? Which school around have got a Fresh Fruit Frenzy in store for them?
2: I have made the trek all the way out to Gabarum today, which is my first time all the way out here, so there you go.
0: Well, as in general?
2: Yes, in general.
0: Oh my goodness. It's not that far out. I used to live there. It's like 10 minutes, Reese.
2: Well, as a city slicker, you know, it is, seems really far.
0: City slicker. Okay, sure. Well, you better tell the good folk at Gabarum what sort of delicious fresh fruit have you got on board today to frenzy with?
2: Tremendous news. The red pears are back, so I'm really excited about that. And then I've got the good old classic oranges, bananas, apples, and kiwi fruits, of course.
0: Outstanding. I'm looking forward to see if anyone wants to take on the kiwi fruit challenge and just hoe into it, skin and all. Also exciting to hear the red pears are back. They are very popular. Have you gotten the description of a red pear?
2: The description, I'm not sure.
0: It's like a green pear, but it's red. Anyway, yeah, very descriptive. I love that. But fantastic news. Enjoy the Fresh Fruit Frenzy there out at Gabarum. Reese, thank you. We'll talk to you tomorrow.
2: Thank you. Bye. Bye.
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8: 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This is your news now.
9: Hey there, I'm Erin Roan with the latest. The Prime Minister says now is not the time to discuss the role climate change may have played in the catastrophic flooding disaster in Nepal. The death toll has risen past 900, with 43 Australians still missing. The family of New South Wales hiker Michael Keats has declared him dead, but DFAT says it is still waiting for official confirmation. Anthony Albanese says now is not the time for climate debate.
10: My thoughts are solely focused at this point in time on the families and on the extraordinarily difficult time that we're going through, and offering our support to Nepal.
9: A Sydney court has issued an arrest warrant for a reality star who's failed to show up for a hearing on domestic violence charges. Irishman Nathan Gallagher was due in Burwood local court today, accused of assaulting his former partner and below-deck Mediterranean castmate. The 28-year-old has been convicted despite his absence, with Border Force indicating he's no longer in the country. The cost of rebuilding homes after extreme weather is rising faster than inflation. Figures from Cotality show building costs rose about 30% in the 5 years to March 2026, about 6% above CPI. And if you are one of the million or so Aussie families on the childcare subsidy, make sure you complete your annual update of income details. Service Australia's Chelsea Kavickley says it will ensure you're not being shortchanged.
11: So around 80% of customers would get a top-up or no change at all. So it's really important to make sure that your income estimate is correct, to make sure that we pay you the right amount of childcare subsidy.
12: Cash for scrap. Archon Metals Recycling, 16 Steptoe Street, Bundy East. It's 939, your sport now.
9: In sport, the Cats coach has spoken for the first time since the club's concussion saga, admitting he's unsure if the player at the centre of the controversial contract will ever play for the club again. Geelong was slapped with a $140,000 fine for failing to inform the AFL of the waiver in Jake Colajasny's contract. And tennis star Stefanos Tsitsipas says he's not surprised Nick Kyrgios has been suspended for cocaine use. Speaking at the US Open, Tsitsipas says it came as no shock.
13: I knew about all of this before any announcement was made, and when I saw it on social media, I was like, here we go. I kind of expected it.
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8: 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It's 939, Bundy weather.
16: Well, it's sunny around Bundy today, getting to a top of 25 degrees. Tomorrow, we've got a potentially foggy start before it's mostly sunny and a top of 27. And then Thursday, sunny and 29 degrees. And for Nexus Pools, the best pools in Bundy, today's UV reading expected to hit an 8, so that is very high. Remember to slip, slop, slap, seek and slide. And coming soon, your chance to share in $6,000 cash with I'm As Local as Hits 939.
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16: 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And you are, if you get all 5 of those correct, you are the winner. Now, up today, I'm going with a technology-themed quizzy. So if you feel up to taking on the technology-related challenge, well, you better call me now, 4153 0886.

0: That's Tay Tay from Toy Story 5. I knew it, I knew you, here on Hits 939. Just about time for our afternoon quizzy technology theme today. But before I get there, just to stick with tradition, now the other day I got the pop-up to say I need to change my password here on my work computer. But apparently I couldn't use beef stew as a password. It's not strong enough.
1: Are you ready for fitness or pizza? With Survive the Five on Hits 939, you can have the best of both worlds. 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Let's go.
0: Good afternoon, Hits 939. Who have we got there?
2: Oh, you've got Kelly and Maddie.
0: Hello, Kelly and Maddie. Is it Matty or Maddie?
2: No, Matthew.
0: Matthew. Okay, I just thought I'd check. Very good. All right. Well, have you guys played Survive the Five before?
2: Oh, yes, we have.
0: Yes, you have. How do you go?
2: Probably one out of every 5 we might have a win.
0: One out of every 5.
2: We've probably had 2 or 3 wins.
0: Okay. Have you had 4 recent losses? Therefore, this should be your 5th?
2: No, I haven't actually got through for a long time, so this is the first time in a long time.
0: Oh, well. All right. Well, you know the rules, Kelly and Maddie, mm-hmm. but I will run you through them anyway, just in case it's been too long. So 5 questions, 30 seconds to get them all correct. And if you do, it's a 2-week World Gym membership and $50 to spend on pizza to go with it. Now, of course, you sounded far more excited about one than the other there, if I'm honest. But anyway, we'll move right along. So you can pass on any question that you like, and we'll come back to it if we do have time. Otherwise, I'm going to take your first answer. Are you guys ready to survive the 5?
2: Absolutely. Ready to roll.
0: Let's get it.
1: 3, 2, 1. Your time starts now.
0: What's bigger, a gigabyte or a terabyte?
3: Terabyte.
0: What is the keyboard shortcut to copy something?
3: Control-C.
0: What is the full name of the computer manufacturer HP?
4: Hewlett-Packard.
0: What is something you accept in your internet browser but is also a delicious baked snack?
3: Cookies.
0: And what year did the first Apple iPhone launch? 2003, 2007, or 2005?
2: 7 or 7. Must be 7 then. He said 8, but 7?
0: So we'll take 7, okay? And that is plenty of time. Look at that. I realised just as I hit the button to play that I didn't mention the fact that it's technology related and check how you felt about that, but...
2: Oh, my dude's a geek, yeah.
0: Yeah, no, I don't want to say I got that, but I got that.
2: Yeah. Yeah.
0: Well, are we concerned about anything?
2: Yeah, the phone.
0: The phone? Okay. Well, let's go through it, guys. So what is bigger, a gigabyte or a terabyte? You are correct. It is a terabyte. Keyboard shortcut to copy something is, of course, Control-C. Kelly, you came up trumps with what's the full name of the computer manufacturer? HP. It is Hewlett-Packard.
2: Mm-hmm.
0: What is something you accept in your internet browser but is also a delicious baked snack? Is indeed a cookie. So it all comes down to the final question.
2: Mm-hmm.
0: What year did the first Apple iPhone launch? Now, you did jump into 2008, but I'm feeling rather generous today, so I'm going to let that slide and just go with what you went with the first, the actual multiple choice options of 2003, 2007, and 2005, and you went with 2007.
2: Mm-hmm.
0: How do we feel now?
2: I'm still iffy.
5: Sure.
0: Well, you should feel pretty good because it is 2007. You've done it. You've survived the 5.
2: Oh, that's awesome.
0: There you go. Well done, team. A 2-week World Gym membership and $50 to spend on pizza is coming your time. Turns out it was that 1 in 5. Away you go.
2: Woohoo, pizza.
0: and a gym membership. All right. Yep, I heard that part too. Excellent, guys. You've done well. Congratulations.
2: Thanks, honey. Thanks so much.
0: No worries at all. You have a great afternoon.
2: You too. Thank you.
6: 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Bye.

0: more local than an iconic Aussie banger inspired by life in Bundy? Is you. And it's nearly time to prove it. We're going to start making calls during Hits Breakfast and across your workday. And if you answer your phone with, I'm as local as Hits 939, you'll win big. More details coming soon. 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
8: 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Oh, there it is. And today's lucky winning number plate is 642FZ4. 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
9: Hi, this is Brendan. 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Please leave a message and I'll get back to you. Thank you.
8: G'day, Brendan. It is Brett from Hits 939. I'm calling to play number plate bingo because yours is the registration number that the random number plate generator has spun up today. Fortunately, play is a very loose word for number plate bingo, and we're just going to go ahead and give you the prize anyway. So happy days for you, my friend. $25 voucher for grab and go industrial takeaway on Johanna Boulevard in Kensington is coming your way just because you signed up and registered for number plate bingo. Hopefully that is going to make your Tuesday afternoon that little bit brighter. Thanks, mate. Bye. There you go. It is the easiest game to play that we have on Hits because it's not really a game at all. We're just going to give you a call and you can win. How is it bingo? I keep asking. No one can tell me. Oh, well, who cares? You win anyway. If you want to just be handed a prize, because why wouldn't you? Make sure you've headed to hits939.com.au, signed up your number plate for number plate bingo.

Harry Styles and American Girls on Hits 939. It is Brett with you this afternoon, filling in for Brendo, who's covering Maddie and Trace for breakfast. It's a real merry-go-round, that one, isn't it? 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
1: 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Of course, we're going to duck and grab all the latest news, sport and weather in a sec. Come back at that on the other side. Miles Smith and Niles Horan are up. We got Regard and Ride It. And Cherry Bomb has given You Ought to Know, a classic Alanis Morissette song in Once Over. And plenty more of that coming up on the other side of a news break on Hits 939.
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4: 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This is your news now.
5: Hey there, I'm Erin Roan. A miracle following catastrophic flooding across the Nepal-Tibet border, with an Australian who had been unaccounted for found safe. The government confirming they've made contact with the Aussie who is on the Tibet side of the border and now receiving support. It means the number of Australians unaccounted for following the flooding event falls to 42. An RAAF plane filled with humanitarian supplies is making its way to the region. Work also continuing to reach more than 600 workers believed trapped in a network of mud-filled tunnels along the flooded river. The death toll has passed 900. The Prime Minister has hit back at China after it warned there would be consequences for Taiwan's inclusion in the Pacific Islands Forum. China's envoy not happy about the move.
6: We certainly have serious concern. Taiwan is not a dialogue partner for the forum. So we have serious concern. We have made our position very clear.
5: But Anthony Albanese insists it is up to the forum to decide the future of the region and not any other country. Jetstar has completed its first test flight to Western Sydney International Airport. Flight JQ7990 carried crew but no passengers and touched down 14 minutes early. The test looking at taxi routes to the gates, the aero bridge and the fueling process ahead of the start of commercial flights in October. To the US now, and a group of 22 states has filed a lawsuit against Amazon amid allegations of marketplace manipulation. The alleged scheme netted $20 billion US dollars for the company since 2019.
4: 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It's 939, your sport now.
5: In sport, the NRL's controversial kickoff experiment isn't going away just yet. The league said to trial the rule in two more games this round, despite criticism from players and coaches. And in the AFL, the Dockers train today as final preparations ramp up ahead of Thursday's qualifying final against Hawthorn. Coach Justin Longmuir says the whole team needs to trust in the work they've done so far this year.
7: We should have a lot of belief, not just those four coming back. We should have a lot of belief from what we've done and have a lot of belief that our footy stands up. So, yeah, we're not definitely not taking this game lightly.
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4: 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Hits 939, Bundy weather.
8: It should be pretty clear going through the afternoon and into the evening, getting to an overnight low of 12 degrees. Tomorrow, chance of morning fog after then, mostly sunny and a top of 27. And Thursday's going to be sunny with a top of 29. And for Nexus Pools, the best pools in Bundy, tomorrow's UV reading, expecting to hit an 8, which is very high. 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

0: You're on Hits 939. That is Miley Cyrus. You've got Brett with you this afternoon, filling in for Brendo while he is covering Maddie and Trace on breakfast. They are, of course, back on Monday morning, bright and early after their holidays. They've been out and about, both of them. Maddie's gone to some sort of wilderness, rainforest, retreaty type thing, I think it was. And Trace went to Adelaide with her partner, Mark. Hopefully they didn't get any arguments like this one.
1: Mark and I nearly had a blow up yesterday. We're watching, get this guy, watching the Broncos, and they weren't playing well, and Paddy did a mistake, and Mark's there, oh, you beep, beep, beep. I was disgusted. Yeah, I could, yeah, you CS, like really called him a name, and it really pissed me off.
2: Because you don't enjoy the losses, but you don't abuse your players.
1: Of course not. No, I'm not one. I know people do because I'm on the forums going, oh, Reece, you had a go. I don't. I understand that
2: some
1: people.
2: Does it upset you when he gives, because he gives it to Reece sometimes as well, doesn't he?
1: Yeah.
2: And that upsets you?
1: Yeah. So I just go and watch it in the other room now.
2: You needed to go to a park and get Payne Haas to toss you into the air like you dreamed that time.
1: I needed that last night more than ever.
2: Trace weirdly had a dream that she was at a park with Payne Haas. And
1: it's the new tablets, I'm telling
2: and
1: you.
2: And Payne was throwing you into the air.
1: And I was like, you're so big and strong.
2: You're so big and strong. And he was, as he was throwing you into the air.
1: Yeah.
0: Like, well, let's hope Mark and Trace didn't have those sort of arguments there. Although, hopefully she just by chance ran into Payne Haas and he threw him up in the air, her up in the air. Who knows? But they are back. Monday morning, 6 a.m.
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19: Victim numbers are down 9.6%, but most serious crimes are committed by repeat offenders, often while they're on bail.
7: To break this cycle, the new Queensland government is expanding adult crime, adult time, by introducing automatic jail for offenders who commit a serious crime while on bail. 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To have your say on the proposed new laws, search Breach Bail, Go to Jail. Authorised by the Queensland Government, Brisbane.
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0: You're on Hits 939. It is Brett with you this afternoon. That is technically new music from Michelle Branch and the New Radicals, The Game of Love. Bit of story to it, though, because it sounds pretty familiar, and that is because it was actually originally released back in 2002. Michelle Branch recorded that one with Santana when he was having that big wave of fame back in the late 90s and early 2000s. Now, interestingly, Greg Alexander of the New Radicals was a co-writer and producer of the track itself. But the producer of Santana's album, Clive Davis, thought that it would work better with a female voice. So they had a few different women have a crack at it. Tina Turner, Macy Gray even recorded a version. But finally, they settled on the teenager at the time, Michelle Branch, who was massive in the early 2000s. And they rolled with that, and it became a number five hit and also won a Grammy. So amazingly now, 25 years later, Michelle Branch has actually teamed up with the original co-writer of the song, Greg Alexander, and they've done a new version called The Game of Love. And look, bit of nostalgia piece there, but it's just about everywhere, so you're going to have to go ahead and enjoy it.
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1: I know you moved on to someone new. 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

0: Peace.
1: It's Monday's Best Music on Hits 939. We are pushing right along to 5 o'clock. That's going to mean I'm done. I'm out of here. Thanks for hanging out with me today. You've got Will and Woody coming in next. Also, plenty of Bundy's Best Music. You got some Smash Mouth coming.
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1: This one from Sonny Federa and Libby Echo. Hey, hey, hey.

0: plenty more coming up with Will and Woody, but that's it for me. Thanks for hanging out today, Bundy. Have a sensational rest of your afternoon. This is Brett, over and out.
1: For what's on around Bundy, it's Hits 939's Comm Switch.
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5: Hey there, I'm Erin Roan with the latest. An Australian who had previously been unaccounted for following catastrophic flooding across the Nepal-Tibet border has been found safe. Federal government officials say they've made contact with the Aussie in Tibet, with the person now receiving support and managing to contact their loved ones. It means the number of Aussies missing following the disaster now falls to 42. The death toll has climbed past 950. The Prime Minister has shrugged off China's warning of consequences following the inclusion of Taiwan in the Pacific Islands Forum in Palau. China's envoy says they have serious concerns about the inclusion, but Anthony Albanese says what's best for the region should be decided by those in it.
6: I think this is primarily a gathering of the Pacific family, the members of the Pacific Islands Forum. The Pacific Islands Forum determines what happens here, not any other country.
5: Australia has locked in a fifth consecutive month of declines across the housing market. Figures from Cotality showing the National Value Index fell almost 1% in August, with home values now sitting 3.6% below the peak seen in March. Cotality's Jared Berg says while another rate hike is predicted, we could see cuts as soon as next year.
7: Realistically, if the forecasts around inflation are correct, the Reserve Bank may be able to start cutting in the middle of next year, and that might see the market start to recover.
5: And there are grave concerns for legendary singer Lionel Richie. The 77-year-old fell ill during a concert in the US. He has been rushed to hospital.
4: Cash for scrap. Archon Metals Recycling. 16 Steptoe Street, Bundy East. It's 939. Your sport now.
5: In sport, Australia has named its one-day squad for its series in Zimbabwe and South Africa later on this month. Marnus Labuschagne, one of five players dropped. Ben Dwarshuis, Todd Murphy and Liam Scott also dumped. And the Brisbane Lions are gearing up for their qualifying final against an embattled Sydney outfit on Saturday. Lions co-captain Harris Andrews says they're just focusing on their own game, though.
8: Coming back to our process is important for us, regardless of who's out on the field. We know that the Swans are a really proud outfit and, you know, they're going to be super competitive and obviously a really great team, and they've shown that over a long period of time.
4: It's just after five. What a feeling.
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1: 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It's 939, Bundy weather.
2: We should be pretty clear going through the afternoon and into the evening, getting to an overnight low of 12 degrees. Tomorrow, chance of morning fog after then, mostly sunny and a top of 27. And Thursday's going to be sunny with a top of 29. And for Nexus Pools, the best pools in Bundy, tomorrow's UV reading, expecting to hit an 8, which is very high. So remember to slip, slop, slap, sleek and slide. 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

0: No.
1: A half a year there at the end.
0: Maybe we can find if there is a year in the thong song somewhere there. Hey, I_Evan5. G'day, I, Evan. He's gone for a classic by the Beastie Boys. Fight for your right.
2: Yeah! Kick it!
0: That's a belter.
1: Yeah.
0: Great start to
1: just
0: a song.
1: The year at the start? Yeah, sure.
0: Just
1: yeah.
0: The year at the start. Yeah. Oh, you're not big on that
1: I thought it was
0: one.
1: Coming back. I don't know.
0: I don't know why we kept the audio the rest of you. It's just the opening year. It's just the opening year.
1: What's this one
0: by TM Robinson _21? Ballroom Blitz. What is this? What is this? Talk to me. There you go.
1: Good, yeah.
0: There you go. Great, yeah. Just some good ones here. All right. Button pusher. Tommy's got one.
3: I've got one. One for the gays. It's Kylie. Slow down and dance
1: with me. That's all. Yeah. Oh, yeah.
0: Nice.
1: Yeah. Sexy, yeah. Sexy, yeah.
0: Super sexy, yeah. Mm. Alrighty, will.
1: What do you mean, one for the gays? I think the boys are enjoying that one too.
4: 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Will and Woody! 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
12: Victim numbers are down 9.6%, but most serious crimes are committed by repeat offenders, often while they're on bail. To break this cycle, the new Queensland Government is expanding adult crime, adult time, by

0: Will and Woody. Hope you're having a great Tuesday. We're here for Western Star Woods. The quiz is right up next. Before we get there, though, we're going to test out which generation is most out of touch. Junior producer Annalise, representing Gen Z. You and I are millennials. It's Battle of the Gens.
1: Leave Benny alone!
2: It's Will and Woody's Battle of the Gens!
0: Okay. Annalise?
3: Will? Woody?
4: Annalise? Will?
0: Woody? Now,
4: Annalise.
3: Woody.
4: Woody.
0: Okay.
4: Will.
0: Annalise, big story. Big story today.
3: Huge.
0: Okay. I assume you're across this.
3: Yes.
0: Okay.
4: How can you say yes?
0: You don't know what I'm talking about.
3: Miley Cyrus obviously dropped Cyrus. No,
0: shut up.
4: What? Did she?
3: She did.
0: Woody.
4: She's just Miley. Miley now?
3: She's just
4: Sorry,
3: Miley.
4: That's huge.
0: Don't be
3: She's like you. Sorry. You're just Woody. And then Will's obviously Will McMahon, so he can't drop Will. But you can drop.
4: That's cool. Yeah. Sorry. So, but it is bigger than that. It's bigger than that. Sorry, Will. Sorry,
0: Such
4: Will. You know
0: I'm
4: into Miley
0: Cyrus. Gear as well.
4: That's wild.
0: Such anyway. Bad gear. All right. Yeah. So, former gangland leader has been found guilty of the first degree murder 30 years later of
3: Tupac.
0: Yes. Nice.
4: Surname?
3: No, he was just Tupac, like Miley.
0: No, no he wasn't.
4: No.
0: Do you know a Tupac song?
3: Oh, I do. He's in my playlist at some points, but I don't know it off the top of my head.
4: You're going to sing it to us if

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1: Hey there, I'm Erin Roan. The number of Australians unaccounted for in the Nepal region following catastrophic flooding has fallen to 42, with one person confirmed safe on the Tibet side of the border. Government officials say they've made contact with the Aussie, who has also been in contact with their loved ones. The death toll has climbed past 950. Meantime, our PM says Australia will continue to offer whatever support is needed to the region.
15: A RAF C-17A carrying humanitarian supplies has left Australia on its way to Kathmandu. There are now some 18 Australian response team personnel in Kathmandu.
1: It's not the news mortgage holders want to hear. ANZ has joined the chorus of economists expecting a rate hike this year to keep on top of inflation. The bank says they've tipped a rise of 25 basis points in November. It comes as house prices across the country continue to fall, posting a drop of almost 1% in August alone. To the US now, and a former Southside Crips gang leader has been found guilty of the murder of Tupac Shakur nearly three decades after he was gunned down in Vegas. A jury taking just 3 hours to reach the verdict. verdict against Dwayne Keith Davis. He is now facing life in prison but has indicated plans to appeal. And Dolly Parton fans will get the opportunity to pay the ultimate tribute next year. Her estate has announced Dolly Fest, a two-day celebration across Nashville and London. It was originally planned for her 80th birthday this year, with hopes Dolly would perform and host.
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1: In sport, Aussie selectors have swung the axe ahead of the one-day series against Zimbabwe and South Africa. Manus Labuschagne, one of five players dropped off the back of poor form. Pat Cummins and Mitch Stark to join the squad for the South African part of the tour. And Nathan Cleary says he won't be rushed into deciding where he'll play beyond 2027. The Panthers superstar becomes a free agent from November 1st, but insists his focus is firmly on the NRL finals. He says it is a big decision. He's happy to take his time before weighing up his future.
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0: 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Hits 939, Bundy weather.
19: We should be pretty clear going through the afternoon and into the evening, getting to an overnight low of 12 degrees. Tomorrow, chance of morning fog after then, mostly sunny and a top of 27. And Thursday is going to be sunny with a top of 29. And for Nexus Pools, the best pools in Bundy, tomorrow's UV reading, expecting to hit an 8, which is very high. 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
2: Can't all be fun though, Wilbur. And our partners stressed that last week when they gave us quite a large list of rules that we had to adhere to. But I will say it again. I personally, I can't speak for you. Like, we were separated a little bit at times. Like, you were obviously looking after your daughter, Max. I was looking after the Rem dog. And so I wasn't seeing what you were doing. You weren't seeing what I was doing. But from my end, I didn't break any rules. I knew them. I knew the rules. And I could not be more confident that you can play any audio right now. And I hope my wife's listening. I hope my wife is listening because she's going to hear a good little boy.
0: Let's have a listen.
3: No sugar, please.
4: What is that?
5: It's a snow cone.
4: Can I have one?
6: Yeah, just don't tell mommy.
7: What? I reckon we're going to get an ice cream.
4: Yay!
5: Chocolate?
4: Yeah.
6: Oh, God, that hits the spot. Now, Maxie, remember, we don't tell mum about the ice cream.
3: The veggie rule is also therefore still in place. So if she does not eat her veggies the night before, there is no sugar.
5: We didn't have any lunch, though, okay?
7: How is the snow cone? Is it yummy? What flavours have you got down the bottom there?
4: Purple.
7: That's just straight syrup now. What was the rule on sugar?
6: Would you like to go get an ice cream with me?
7: Because we get an ice cream, which is amazing.
6: Is there any popcorn or anything?
4: Ice cream!
7: Where? Where's the ice cream shop?
6: All right, now remember, this is a secret ice cream.
4: Delicious!
7: If mummy asks, there was no sugar in that snow cone, yeah?
3: No saying when I was your age more than 3 times a day.
6: Hey, did you know your daddy went on this ride when he was a little boy?
4: Whoa! And you were really brave?
6: I was really brave.
4: Of Batman?
6: Yeah.
4: Whoa.
3: I would actually say, when I was your age, no more than once.
5: When I was your age, we used to get straws with our snow cones.
6: That's the first time I've met Batman. Whoa. I've never met Batman before.
3: No more than one souvenir.
7: Oh, you want a Batcave? You want a Batman cave?
4: And a Batman bubble.
6: Or you could get a Superman tutu.
4: And a Batman toy.
5: Should we try and win some of these big chilies?
4: Is this a nice girl too?
7: We might be able to have a look in here for a toy if you would like a toy.
4: Yeah. Oh,
8: me too.
4: Me too.
0: Oh, God.
8: Supergirl. I'm in a Supergirl dress. Well, I'm a girl and I'm a Supergirl.
3: And then bedtime does still exist, so make sure she's in bed by 7 p.m.
9: We're all going to have such a good sleep tonight.
8: What did you say?
9: I think I'm going to have a really good sleep tonight.
8: I'm not at all.
9: You're not going to sleep at all? Are you going to do an all-nighter?
8: Yes.
9: No way!
8: Yes.
9: No way. You're not going to do that?
8: Yes.
9: No way. I don't believe you. Have you done one before?
8: Yes.
9: Whoa.
2: So you guys really were recording at all times.
10: Everything.
2: I mean, my technology's not good, but I kind of thought we were out of range. We were clear. Like, we were in the clear zone. And we could get away with all this stuff.
0: Yeah, it felt like for a second there. Oh, I forget that we're getting recorded.
2: I know.
0: Geez, I find that souvenirs. I mean, the ice cream stuff, yes, fine. There are a lot of ice creams. Sure, and you have to bribe. Everyone knows when you're in survival mode, fight or flight mode, you've got to get the ice cream out to get through.
2: That's right.
0: I find funniest about that was no souvenirs. Remy looked like she was the ambassador for Movie World.
2: At one stage, I was like, is she getting paid to rep all that merch? She's gone to Kinder today with a Batman cape on, a Batman sword that lights up and blow bubbles, and 2 Batman keychains, and a Batman doll.
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0: It's Will and Woody. I hope you're having a wonderful, wonderful Tuesday afternoon. Do I know it's a Tuesday afternoon? I do.
1: Yeah,
0: I do. I know it's a Tuesday afternoon. Sorry, I got a little bit lost. We've been away all weekend.
1: I know, mate. I know,
0: Chemist Warehouse to Adventure at Warner Brothers Movie World with our 3-year-old and our 4-year-old. It was an absolute whirlwind.
1: Yeah.
0: Still coming out the other side, boys.
1: Yeah.
0: I don't know about you.
1: Yeah,
0: I don't
1: mate.
0: Know about you.
1: Yeah, mate. I don't know which way's up, my friend. But away from the kids on the weekend, I've got beef. And maybe I'm feeling particularly frustrated about this one because we are underslept because of the weekend.
0: Mm.
1: I don't know where you're going to lie here.
0: Okay.
1: But for me, this is just the most obvious annoyance that you can go through when you're in a car.
0: Yeah.
1: And I get so pissed off with this. Yeah. I've
0: strong language from you. Drop the P-bomb.
1: I've dropped a P-bomb there. Now you know I'm serious, Australia. I think this is so annoying that it should be made illegal. I think it almost should be seen as bad as texting and driving. That's where I'm at.
0: Okay.
1: For me,
0: yeah.
1: You know when you stop at a traffic light?
0: Yeah.
1: And then a car pulls up next to you.
0: Yeah.
1: And you know the person in that car.
0: Yeah.
1: Yeah. And you look over.
0: Yeah.
1: And you recognize that you recognize each other. To be fair, to be honest with me, I always try to keep all eyes forward. I'm like, maybe they won't see me.
0: Yeah.
1: Maybe because I do not want to have the awful interaction that happens when you are stopped at a traffic light. You know when the person winds their window down?
0: Well, winding the window down feels
1: like... They all do it. And then once they've wound their window down, you're like, oh, I'm going to have to come to the party here.
0: Yeah.
1: So then you wind your window down. And then you're looking at them. You're like, what do you want to do here? What do you want to do here in this approximately 15 to 20 seconds that we've got?
0: Yeah.
1: And then often... And look, the reason I'm particularly angry about this is because I pulled up next to Joe and Annalise the other night. Obviously, they wound their windows down.
0: Oh, you had a three-way.
1: No, you did. No, you started it.
2: No,
1: you
2: sorry. It. Before Woody starts throwing Joe and
0: you
2: I...
0: Were three car, you were three cars across or they were in the same car?
1: They were in the same car.
0: Oh, okay.
2: Right next to Woody and we got to the traffic lights and his window was already down.
1: That's fair.
0: You're rolling with the windows down, brother.
1: I like the fresh
0: air. What were you pumping?
1: I like the fresh air.
0: With the windows down?
1: Probably Hans Zimmer, mate. Yeah. Probably some classical music. I'm not doing it to show off. Wow. Joe, what's up?
3: You also started revving your engine. You wanted to race us.
1: That's a fine joke to do. Like, look out, we're in Fast and the Furious.
0: So you were enjoying it.
1: No, I hated it. I don't want to do
2: the talk.
1: I don't want to do the talk. And when the talk.
0: Did you try and talk?
1: I tried not. I was trying to rev to go over any sort of talk. You guys started talking to me.
3: Yeah, I think I gave you the scissors and I said, I'm about to chop you up.
1: Yeah. Right? Crap. Crap chat.
0: Awful
1: she's doing
0: chat.
1: And also when they
0: chop you at the scissors. I wouldn't know what that meant.
1: I didn't know what it meant. I was like, do you mean get a haircut?
0: Yeah.
1: I don't know what you're talking about. Because then you'll yell and then you start yelling, you go, what?
0: Yeah,
1: what?
0: Yeah.
1: And I can't hear you. Yeah. And then the lights go, right?
0: Yeah.
1: And just to show how annoying this is,
0: yeah.
1: We've got Mark the Man Daniel, our audio producer,
0: to
1: put together a little bit of audio here.
0: Yeah.
1: I want to recreate for you, Will.
0: Oh yeah.
1: And Annalise. Try and pull off a good conversation while stopped at a red light. And by the way, you don't know when the green's going to come, right? Because that's the thing with this thing.
0: Okay.
1: You never know when the green's coming. So you've got to get into some sort of good conversation.
0: Okay.
1: Could be 10 seconds, could be 15 seconds.
0: Okay.
1: All right, we've got a bit of audio here. Then. All right. And you stopped and go.
0: I was really mean, Annalise.
2: Okay. Will, how good was today?
0: Yeah, really good. Are you still seeing that same guy?
2: I know. Yeah, mate, I don't know. Anyway.
1: I stand corrected. That was a perfect conversation.
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0: Will and Woody, hope you've had a wonderful drive home. We're going to get out of here. Hope you guys have enjoyed as much as we are recapping the Chemist Warehouse Dad Venture, our trip to Warner Brothers Movie World with our girls over the weekend, covering off the rules that we broke while we had the girls away. The no sugar rule, the sleep rule.
1: It's very sneaky from the producers.
0: No souvenir rule.
1: Very sneaky.
0: A lot. We broke a lot. Look, we did what we had to do to survive. Pooing on the floor, the rule.
1: We don't know who did it, by the way. We're not sure, but we know that there was a poo on the floor. I'm not sure. It could be one of the producers. Could be one of the producers. Could have been anyone. Don't you look at me.
0: I wasn't looking at you.
1: You are looking at me.
0: You didn't poo on your own hotel floor. So.
1: Well, someone did, and we're not going to name names because that would be, that. You know, it's a bit bully-y. Okay?
0: I'm not naming any names.
1: Let's not go there.
0: I'm not.
1: Maybe there was a poo on the floor. Anyway, if you do want to hear all the rules that we broke on our weekend away with our girls, get on the pod.
0: Yes, that's right. And stay tuned again tomorrow for more on the Dad Venture. We've got two code words we've given out so far.
1: Yes.
0: WillandWoody.com if you'd like to register. $500 cash in Chemist Warehouse cash that you guys can go and spend for everyone that can piece all the code words together. So you must go to WillandWoody.com. And then put all the code words down by the end of the week. I'll tell you what the third one is for that tomorrow. Before we go, any show notes? Oh, I've got a quick one, actually, before Annalise,
1: Annalise
0: thought 50 Cent was Tupac at one stage today. Just a quick note.
2: Yeah, I also have a note. You actually haven't said the second code word in this hour of the show.
0: Is that right? The second code word is rules.
1: Yeah.
0: Second code word is rules.
3: Whoops. Water park rules.
0: First word, code word was water park. Second code word was rules. Tomorrow, maybe it'll be Tupac. Who knows? Annalise, you had a...
3: I had a just quick follow-up. I said that a nine-sided jeep was an heptagon. It's actually not a gon.
0: When you say a nine-sided jeep...
3: Did I say jeep? I said shape.
0: A nine-sided jeep.
3: It was my Invisalign, sorry.
0: A nine-sided jape.
3: A nine-sided shape.
0: Yes.
3: Is a... Nonagon.
1: You just had to look down at Google. You worked hard to memorize it.
0: You said Neptagon.
3: I was so concentrating on the way I spoke because of my mouth.
1: Go through the gons from 5 to 9. Go.
3: Hexagon.
1: No. Oh, pentagon.
0: Pentagon.
3: That's what I meant. Pentagon, hexagon, heptagon, octagon, nonagon.
0: What's a four-sided shape?
3: Square. Duh.
0: Just joking. Hey. You took a poo on the floor. All right, we'll see you tomorrow.
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1: I was wondering what you would do in this situation, and this is a couple and they live over in England. 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

0: Anything more local than an iconic Aussie banger inspired by life in Bundy is you. 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
1: Who did your parents hook up with? 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
1: Oh, Uncle Cracker, the guy that's,
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to open up your eyes. I've said it, but you don't get it. So I went out tonight. I poured 3-4 shots of whiskey. I danced around till I was dizzy. I found

0: Michael than an iconic Aussie banger inspired by life in Bundy? And it's nearly time to prove it. We're going to start making calls during Hits Breakfast and across your workday. And if you answer your phone with, "I'm as local as Hits 939, you'll win big. More details coming soon. 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

0: Every weekday morning during Hits Breakfast, there's a battle raging. 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
1: In one corner is Trace, Lady of the People, Bundy's It Girl, always making sure Bundy hears the bangers you want to hear. In the other corner is Maddie, claims to be a man of the people but would always choose the songs he wants to hear and usually loses. Until now!
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0: This Mother's Day, we're giving five dads the one thing they really want, a bloody good feed. 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
1: Don't forget our Chemist Warehouse Dad Venture is this weekend, taking our little girls to Warner Brothers Movie World for the first time, a three-year-old and a four-year-old. Make sure you're tuning in on Monday. You can hear all the action from the madness. Right now, though, it's beer or soft drink based on the sound of the can opening.
2: Can you hear it? Can you hear it? Can you hear it?
3: Suzanne is our current player. Before the song, Suzanne, you guessed beer.
4: I did.
3: That is correct, Suzanne.
1: Nice, well, Suzanne.
3: Done. Well done.
1: Nice, Suzanne.
3: That's the
1: what was that?
4: I should have gone cork.
1: You got it. You got beer. So that was the right answer.
3: We have said to you, though, because you're a wine lover, there might be a cork thrown in there, which might sound like it. Who knows? Who knows, Suzanne?
4: Who knows?
3: Okay, so here is can number four.
4: Okay.
3: Sorry, hold on.
4: I didn't hear that one.
3: Just wait. Just give me a second. Oh! Did you hear that, Suzanne?
4: That was a cork.
1: Yeah!
3: Wine for the
4: love
3: team.
4: Love your work, boys. Love your work.
3: Oh, we love your work, too.
1: Good
3: so
1: on you, Suzanne.
3: That's four, Suzanne.
1: Suzanne,
3: well done.
1: Good for you.
3: Let's go for can number five,
1: I
3: Suzanne.
1: I love your cork.
4: Oh, what a goal.
1: Gee whiz.
4: Oh. I'm going to go soft drink.
1: Suzanne. Yay! Nice, Suzanne.
4: Oh! Woohoo!
3: Going for where, if you won 10 grand, Suzanne, I'm curious, where would it go?
4: Oh, I'm going to Europe next year. It'll be done to that.
1: Good for you, Suzanne.
3: Truth almighty, Suzanne. All right.
1: Suzanne, have you heard the song Suzanne by Leonard Cohen?
4: No, I have not.
1: You should look it up.
3: Oh, yeah.
4: I only know the one. Oh, Suzanne, don't you cry for me.
1: Oh, yeah, don't you cry for me, because I come from
4: Alabama. With my banjo on my knee.
1: Yeah, nice. Yeah.
3: Beautiful.
4: I did not give up my day job.
3: No. Love that. I love that rendition.
1: A little bit of a duet there for everyone.
3: Okay. Can number six, Suzanne. Here it is.
4: Okay. Ooh, soft drink.
1: Yes, Suzanne.
3: Oh, boy! Suzanne!
1: Suzanne, she's on one.
3: You are.
1: She's found a gear.
3: What are you doing tonight, Suzanne?
4: I'm going to the RSL. Watch the pies win.
3: Go the pies. Love that. Love that, Suzanne. Okay, can number seven for you, Suzanne.
4: Oh, that was a bit sneaky one, that one, I think. Oh, this is a 50-50. I'm going to go cork. No, I'm joking. It was very soft, so I'm going to go soft drink.
1: Sorry, Suzanne. It was a beer, Suzanne. Yeah. It was so nice to meet you, though, Suzanne. You can have yourself a Can You Hear It stubby holder to remember us by.
4: Oh, awesome. Thanks, guys. You do a great job.
1: Thanks, Suzanne.
3: Go the pies.
1: Hey, Suzanne, you know, if you survive the hangover after the pies win tonight, we're taking our girls on the dad venture. We're taking them up to Warner Brothers Movie World for the first time next week. So you'll be able to hear it. Yeah, we're taking them with us over the weekend, so you'll be able to hear it all next week on the radio.
4: Oh, I thought you were saying you're going to take me with you.
3: You can come if you want. You want to come?
4: No, I'll be on a cruise to the South Pacific.
1: Whoa, jeez. Bloody duh.
3: Mind, Suzanne.
1: Where did that come from? You're going to watch the pie in a second. You're watching the pies tonight. And then
4: watching the pies tonight.
1: And then what time does the boat leave?
4: Not tonight, but next week. When you are away. Next week with your kids.
3: No, it's on the weekend.
1: We're going on the weekend.
4: I have to tune in for it then.
1: Yeah, okay. Absolutely, Suzanne.
3: Yeah,
1: nice. Good for you, Suzanne.
4: They sound so cute.
1: Oh, they are very, very cute.
3: Any tips, Suzanne, for us with the girls this weekend?
4: Oh, feed them lots of lollies and then give them back to their mothers.
3: Hits! 939.

0: Oh, a half a year there at the end.
1: Maybe we can find if there is a year in the thong song somewhere there. Hey, I_Evan5. G'day, I, Evan. He's gone for a classic by the Beastie Boys. Fight for your rights.
2: Yeah!
1: Kick it! That's a belter.
0: Yeah.
1: Great start to
0: just
1: a song.
0: Just the year at the start? Yeah, sure.
1: Just
0: yeah.
1: the year at the start. Yeah. Oh, you're not being on
0: I thought
1: that
0: it was
1: one.
0: Coming back. Oh,
1: I don't know why we kept the audio the rest of the year. It's just the opening year. It's just the opening year.
0: Just I haven't left this
1: one. What's this one by TM Robinson _21? Ballroom Blitz. What is this? What is this? Talk to me. Oh. There you go.
0: Good, yeah.
1: There you go. Great, yeah. Jeez, some good ones here. All right. 13106 if you've got one. Button push it. Tommy's got one.
3: I've got one. One for the gays. It's Kylie. Slow down and dance with
0: me. That's a, yeah. Oh, yeah.
1: Nice.
0: Yeah. Sexy, yeah. Sexy, yeah.
1: Super sexy, yeah. Mm. Alrighty, we will.
0: What do you mean, one for the gays? I think the boys are enjoying that one too.
1: All right, 13106 5. What is the best year in music? This is round three.
3: Whoa!
1: I would love to put it down after this. I'd love to move on, but we just keep providing. There's so many.
0: Someone finish it. Give us the best year.
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1: Bloody oath.
0: Has to be.
1: Still slaps today, Will. Taryn here on 13 106.5. Nice. Good nice. Use of slap. Nice. Taryn, what song do you think has the best yeah?
2: Hi, boys. Just quickly, long time listener, first time caller. Love your work. Love Thanks. Everything you do.
1: Thanks, Taryn.
2: Thank you. For me, it is Aerosmith. Don't Want to Miss a Thing with Steven Tyler towards the end. Just fell out of yeah.
3: Big song. Have it.
1: Oh, Taryn, because he gives everything to that yeah, doesn't he?
2: That's wild.
1: Everything. It's all. It doesn't leave anything out there. That reminds me of Blades of Glory for any movie fans.
0: It reminds me of Armageddon.
1: Yeah, just used in great films.
0: I don't know if this is necessarily a fan theory, but I once read that Liv Tyler, Steve Tyler's daughter, they were estranged from each other very early on, and she apparently went to an Aerosmith concert, saw him play that, and was like, that's my dad.
1: Whoa.
0: And then they connected from there. Someone can check
1: They didn't do
0: up.
1: A blood test or anything? They just went, nope, no need to do
0: I
1: a blood
0: think
1: test.
0: He had
1: I
0: a
1: know.
0: Few. He might have had a few, yeah.
1: Okay, let's go to Elaine here.
0: Elaine. He's a rock star. It was the 90s.
1: 13 106.5. Elaine, what do you think has the best yeah in music?
4: I think it would have to be Billy Idol with Rebel Yell.
1: Yeah, with the Rebel Yell. Oh.
0: In the midnight hour.
1: On you, Elaine.
3: I didn't know we had any stealing listeners from Gold these days. Good for us.
1: I thought there were more yes. I thought if it's a subtle yeah.
0: Now,
1: a subtle yeah, but
0: again,
1: we like a subtle yeah.
0: Good on you, Elaine. The subtle Thanks, ones, Elaine. I think, are almost starting to impress me a little bit more. Yes that I didn't know were there. I'm going to go to Troy, and then I'm going to come home with I think, another one, which is right up there for contention for the top spot for mine. But let's go to Troy. Troy, best yeah in music.
5: I reckon it'd have to be Redneck Woman by Gretchen Wilson.
1: Okay. Hell yeah! Oh.
3: Nice, Troy.
1: I don't think we've ever played Gretchen Wilson on this station. Great,
3: wasn't Troy it Gretchen... Sorry, Troy. What's the song, Troy?
5: Redneck Woman.
3: Redneck Woman by Gretchen Wilson.
5: Correct.
3: Awesome. Great,
1: thank
3: yeah,
1: you
3: Troy.
1: So
3: good
1: much,
3: on you, Troy. Can you hear
1: it?
3: Stubby holder for you.
1: Gretchen.
3: I swear to God,
1: Wilson.
3: We're snagging gold listeners. I don't know. They've come from out. They come out of the work. Hey, okay. Final one here.
1: Yes.
3: Final
1: yes.
3: one
1: Talk
3: here.
1: To me. Is it top Gretchen Wilson?
3: I think it just pips Wilson. This is an all time. Again, it's from the 90s, so it's right in my wheelhouse. All right, here we go. This is from Lolo _ Weg online. Here you go. Have a listen. Iconic, yeah. Another round of iconic yes. Thank you so much to everyone that called in.
1: Get online if you want to add one. If you couldn't get online on air with us,
3: yes.
1: Go to Will and Woody Instagram or TikTok.
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1: Get all.
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0: late or up early. It's Will and Woody keeping you up.
1: It's Battle of the Gens.
2: Leave Benny alone!
3: It's Will and Woody's Battle of the Gens!
1: Okay. Annalise?
4: Will? Woody?
5: Annalise? Will?
1: Woody? Now.
5: Annalise?
4: Woody?
5: Woody?
1: Okay.
5: Will?
1: Annalise, big story. Big story today.
4: Huge.
1: Okay. I assume you're across this.
4: Yes.
1: Okay.
5: How can you say yes?
1: You don't know what I'm talking about.
4: Miley Cyrus obviously dropped Cyrus.
1: No, shut up.
5: What? Did she?
4: She did.
1: Woody.
5: She's just Miley
4: Woody.
5: Now?
4: She's just
5: sorry,
4: Miley.
5: That's huge.
1: Don't be
4: she's like you. Sorry. You're just Woody. And then Will's obviously Will McMahon, so he can't drop Will. But you can drop.
5: That's cool. Yeah. Sorry. So, but it is bigger than that. It's bigger than that. Sorry, Will. Sorry,
1: such
5: Will. You know I'm into Miley Cyrus.
1: Gear as well.
5: That's wild.
1: Such
5: anyway.
1: Bad gear. All right. Yeah. So, former gangland leader has been found guilty of the first degree murder 30 years later of
4: Tupac.
1: Yes. Nice.
5: Surname?
4: No, he was just Tupac, like Miley.
1: No, he wasn't.
5: No.
1: Do you know a Tupac song?
4: Oh, I do. He's in my playlist at some point, but I don't know it off the top of my head.
5: You're going to sing it to us if you like.
4: No, because I
1: just give us a little bit of the. Just give us a little bit of him.
5: Just to prove
4: I know he's
5: you know
4: a rapper. I know he's a rapper. Okay. I used to listen to it a lot more when
1: you
4: I was
1: didn't.
4: Younger.
1: Just what I would appreciate here is just some candidacy. just
4: if
1: be
4: you
1: honest.
4: Played a bit
1: you've
4: of
1: never
4: Tupac
1: heard
4: right
1: of
4: now,
1: him.
4: I could sing it, but I don't know it off. I don't know his lyrics off the top of my head.
5: Yeah, so
1: I know. Wait a second. So you want to hear a Tupac song right now that you think is actually going to get us there?
4: No. Yeah, but it has to be one that's played like regularly, and I think I could know it.
5: They're all bangers. They're
1: all right,
5: we're
1: going to play a little bit of Tupac right now. If you can prove that you can sing along with it, I'll give you a point. Here we go.
4: Bottle full of something. Mind what you need. Something.
1: It's not Tupac. It's 50 Cent.
4: Oh,
1: wake up.
4: You
5: oh, yeah,
4: right
1: wake up. Wake up.
5: Come on.
1: It's not Tupac. This is Tupac. We've got Tupac.
4: You can't do that.
1: Yeah, mate, because you're full of it. And this is what your generation is. You're full of it.
4: Well, I don't know
1: all right, Tommy,
4: artist
1: can we give
4: names?
1: Her some Tupac, please, so she can actually sing along with
4: this
1: for my people. I'm
4: just handling procedures. This is not in my playlist.
1: Okay.
4: That one's not in my playlist.
5: Well, I
1: that wasn't
5: was
1: Tupac
5: that?
1: Either. It
5: what
1: wasn't
5: was that?
1: Tupac. That
4: That's
1: was Snoop Dogg.
4: See, I knew that. That's why I said it.
1: Okay. All right. Now, here's the question I want to ask you about Tupac. Can we actually play some Tupac? Because I think it's... Follow me.
5: Who's that? Who's that? Is that the duet with?
4: It kind of sounds a little like Jimmy Barnes, but
1: oh,
4: it's Jimmy.
1: Not.
4: It's
1: Jimmy. Not Tupac and Jimmy. It's not
4: obviously.
1: Tupac and Jimmy.
5: Here he is.
4: Oh, God, he has some good pipes.
5: Yeah, he does.
1: Okay, let's move on to the question. Okay. I haven't even asked you a question yet. You are so far out of this.
4: You keep asking me questions. I don't know the answer.
1: Annalise, Tupac. That's the point of the segment. That's the joke.
4: Valid.
1: Okay, so Tupac was killed in a gangland war.
4: Mm.
1: Okay, this is iconic for millennials. It was in the 90s. Everyone heard about it. That's why it's such a big deal.
5: You know why it's back in the news today?
4: Yes, the guy who was in charge, the gang leader, is being charged with his
5: murder. Good.
1: Annalise, what was the name of the two gangs involved in the famous war in the US, the gangland rapper war?
4: Know
1: what was
4: that.
1: The name of this? There's two different ways you can call them.
4: Okay.
1: So
4: Where was this based?
1: One of them's really simple. It's in the US. One of them's really, really simple. It's a geographic delineation.
4: Okay. East and west. East side versus west side.
1: Nice. Okay. Great.
4: Did I?
5: Which side was Tupac on?
4: Was he from New York or was he from LA?
1: Oh,
4: I'm going to say east side.
1: No.
4: Oh, he was west side. No,
1: well,
4: he was
1: obviously.
4: In none of them.
1: No. She's keep second guessing herself.
0: It's Will and Woody. When I wake up, like everything is brand new. Get up with Maddie and Trace on Hits.
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5: Yep.
6: I hope you're all ears for this. People think this corresponds to the heaviness of the downpour or the area of land that it covers. But a 30% chance I don't know where I'm at here. A 30%. I've got to be honest. There's a lot of figures here. There's a lot of...
2: You haven't pre-read it, have you?
6: 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I even did. And I thought, should I tackle this story because it's very involved in the state I'm in? I backed myself. And
2: you've
6: maybe
2: learned,
6: I
2: you've
6: should've.
2: Learned a lesson.
6: Okay. I'm going to put this away for when we come back in 2 weeks and explain it to you then.
2: Whoa. So have you teased a story?
6: For 2 weeks' time.
2: For 2 weeks' time?
6: Yeah.
2: Are you going to give it a time that we're going to do it in 2 weeks?
6: 7:35.
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2: Straight after Pick the Hit.
6: Yeah.
2: In 2 weeks' time. Yeah. I don't even know what the date of that is.
6: Is it 5th of September or something? Yeah. There you go. Don't go anywhere, buddy.
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3: Can't all be fun though, Wilbur. And our partners stressed that last week when they gave us quite a large list of rules that we had to adhere to. But I will say it again. I personally, I can't speak for you. Like, we were separated a little bit at times. Like, you were obviously looking after your daughter, Max. I was looking after the Rem dog. And so I wasn't seeing what you were doing. You weren't seeing what I was doing. But from my end, I didn't break any rules. I knew them. I knew the rules. And I could not be more confident that you can play any audio right now. And I hope my wife's listening. I hope my wife is listening because she's going to hear a good little boy.
1: Let's have a listen.
4: No sugar, please.
5: What is that?
6: It's a snow cone.
5: Can I have one?
7: Yeah, just don't tell mommy.
8: What? I reckon we're going to get an ice cream.
5: Yay.
6: Chocolate?
5: Yeah.
9: Oh, God, that hits the spot. Now, Maxie, remember, we don't tell mum about the ice cream.
4: The veggie rule is also therefore still in place. So if she does not eat her veggies the night before, there is no sugar.
6: We didn't have any lunch, though, okay?
10: How is the snow cone? Is it yummy? What flavours have you got down the bottom there?
5: Purple.
10: That's just straight syrup now. What was the rule on sugar?
7: Would you like to go get an ice cream with me?
5: Yeah.
10: Because we get an ice cream, which is amazing.
7: Is there any popcorn or anything?
5: Ice cream!
8: Where? Where's the ice cream shop?
9: All right, now remember, this is a secret ice cream.
5: Delicious!
10: If mummy asks, there was no sugar in that snow cone, yeah?
4: No saying when I was your age more than 3 times a day.
7: Hey, did you know your daddy went on this ride when he was a little boy?
5: Whoa. And you were really brave?
7: I was really brave.
5: Of Batman?
7: Yeah.
5: Whoa.
4: I would actually say when I was your age, no more than once.
6: When I was your age, we used to get straws with our snow cones.
7: That's the first time I've met Batman. Whoa. I've never met Batman before.
4: No more than one souvenir.
8: Oh, you want a Batcave. You want a Batman cave.
5: And a Batman bubble.
10: Or you could get a Superman tutu.
5: And a Batman toy.
8: Should we try and win some of these big chilies?
5: Is this a nice girl too?
8: We might be able to have a look in here for a toy if you would like a toy.
5: Yeah. Oh,
11: me too.
5: Me too.
1: Oh, God.
11: Supergirl. I'm in a Supergirl dress. Because I'm a girl and I'm a Supergirl.
4: And then bedtime does still exist, so make sure she's in bed by 7 p.m.
12: We're all going to have such a good sleep tonight.
11: What did you say?
12: I think I'm going to have a really good sleep tonight.
11: I'm not at all.
12: You're not going to sleep at all? Yes. You're going to do an all-nighter?
11: Yes.
12: No way!
11: Yes.
12: No way. You're not going to do that?
11: Yes.
12: No way. I don't believe you. Have you done one before?
11: Yes.
12: Whoa.
3: So you guys really were recording at all times.
13: Everything.
3: I mean, my technology's not good, but I kind of thought we were out of range. We were clear. Like, we were in the clear zone and we could get away with all this stuff.
1: Yeah, it felt like for a second there. Oh, I forget that we're getting recorded.
3: I know.
1: Jeez, I find that souvenir. I mean, the ice cream stuff, yes, fine. There are a lot of ice creams and you have to bribe. Everyone knows when you're in survival mode, fight or fight mode, you've got to get the ice cream out to get through.
3: That's right.
1: I find funniest about that was no souvenirs. Remy looked like she was the ambassador for Movie World. Is she getting paid to rep all that merch?
3: She's gone to Kinder today with a Batman cape on, a Batman sword that lights up and blow bubbles, and 2 Batman keychains. And a Batman doll.
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13: 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And Hits 939.
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19: Today in the news, there have been major developments with the war on ugly. We're crossing live to our reporter on the ground now. How are things over there?
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0: Morning snores with laughs. It's Will and Woody keeping you up.
1: I've got beef. And maybe I'm feeling particularly frustrated about this one because we are underslept because of the weekend.
2: Mm.
1: I don't know where you're going to lie here.
2: Okay.
1: But for me, this is just the most obvious annoyance that you can go through when you're in a car.
2: Yeah.
1: And I get so pissed off with this. Yeah, I've
2: strong language from you. Dropped the P bomb.
1: Yeah, I've dropped a P bomb there. Now you know I'm serious, Australia. I think this is so annoying that it should be made illegal. I think it almost should be seen as bad as texting and driving. That's where I'm at.
2: Okay.
1: For me,
2: yeah.
1: You know when you stop at a traffic light?
2: Yeah.
1: And then a car pulls up next to you.
2: Yeah.
1: And you know the person in that car.
2: Yeah.
1: Yeah. And you look over.
2: Yeah.
1: And you recognize that you recognize each other. To be fair, to be honest with me, I always try to keep all eyes forward. I'm like, maybe they won't see me.
2: Yeah.
1: Maybe because I do not want to have the awful interaction that happens when you are stopped at a traffic light. You know when the person winds their window down?
2: Well, winding the window down feels
1: like... They all do it. And then once they've wound their window down, you're like, oh, I'm going to have to come to the party here.
2: Yeah.
1: So then you wind your window down. And then you're looking at them. You're like, what do you want to do here? What do you want to do here in this approximately 15... 15-

0: to 20 seconds that we've got.
1: Yeah.
0: And then often, and look, the reason I'm particularly angry about this is because I pulled up next to Joe and Annalise the other night. Obviously, they wound their windows down.
1: Oh, you had a three-way.
0: You did. No, you started it.
2: No,
0: you
2: sorry. It. Before Woody starts throwing Joe and
1: you were
2: I
1: three car, you were three cars across, or they were in the same car?
0: They were in the same car.
1: Oh, okay.
2: We were right next to Woody, and we got to the traffic lights, and his window was already down.
0: That's fair.
1: You're rolling with the windows down, brother.
0: I like the fresh
1: air. What were you pumping?
0: I like the fresh air.
1: What were you pumping with the windows down?
0: Probably Hans Zimmer, mate. Yeah. Probably some classical music. I'm not doing it to show up. Joe, what's up?
3: You also started revving your engine. You wanted to race us.
0: Yeah, but that's
1: wow.
0: Okay, that is a fine gag. That's a fine joke to do. Like, look out, we're in Fast and the Furious.
1: So you were enjoying it.
0: No, I hated it. I don't want to do the talk.
2: Didn't look like it.
0: I don't want to do the talk. And when the talk.
1: Did you try and talk?
0: I tried not. I was trying to rev to go over any sort of talk. You guys started talking to me.
3: Yeah, I think I gave you the scissors and I said, I'm about to chop you up.
0: Yeah. Right? Crap. Crap chat.
1: Awful
0: she's doing
1: chat.
0: And also, when they
1: chop you up the scissors, I wouldn't know what that meant.
0: I didn't know what it meant. I was like, do you mean get a haircut?
1: Yeah.
0: I don't know what you're talking about. Because then you'll yell and then you start yelling. You go, what?
1: Yeah,
0: what?
1: Yeah, yeah, yeah.
0: Like, I can't hear you. Yeah. And then the lights go, right?
1: Yeah.
0: And just to show how annoying this is,
1: yeah,
0: we've got Mark the Man Daniel, our audio producer,
1: to
0: put together a little bit of audio here.
1: Yeah.
0: I want to recreate for you, Will.
1: Oh, yeah.
0: And Annalise. Try and pull off a good conversation while stopped at a red light. And by the way, you don't know when the green's going to come, right? Because that's the thing with this thing.
1: Okay.
0: You never know when the green's coming. So you've just got to get into some sort of good conversation.
1: Okay.
0: Could be 10 seconds, could be 15 seconds.
1: Okay.
0: All right, we've got a bit of audio here. All right. And you stopped and go.
1: I was very mean, Annalise.
2: Okay. Will, how good was today?
1: Yeah, really good. Are you still seeing that same guy?
2: I know. Yeah, mate, I don't know. Anyway.
0: I stand corrected. That was a perfect conversation.
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0: More local than an iconic Aussie banger inspired by life in Bundy. 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
1: Who did your parents hook up with? Anthony.
2: Hi.
1: Your mum hooked up with someone.
2: Someone quite famous.
1: Ooh, yes, talk to me.
2: It was a gentleman called Uncle Cracker.
1: Oh, Uncle Cracker, the guy that's, Follow me, yeah. Everything is
2: all right. He was in front of us, and Mum was fangirling so hard that she asked if he could, like, get a kiss on the cheek, and he goes, I can do you one better.
1: Hang on, sorry. Uncle Cracker hooked up with your mum in front of you.
2: Oh, yeah.
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0: This Father's Day, we're giving five dads the one thing they really want. 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

0: 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That's GYG done right. At GYG, we're all in. 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
6: Good morning, I'm Nathan Filmer with the latest Bundaberg local news from the Crofton Street newsroom. New analysis suggests 2/3 of federal seats in Queensland could be vulnerable to One Nation as the party's popularity surges. According to News Corp, One Nation could be in the running for 19 of the 30 Queensland seats. Redbridge modelling suggests if an election were held today, One Nation could potentially win the Bundaberg seats of Hinkler and Wide Bay. Commentators are suggesting the party's rapid rise is a response to a wash of leftist politics in Australia in recent years. A fire continues to burn at Domeboy this morning, with authorities unsure just how long it'll last. Thick smoke from a fire burning near Domeboy Road is affecting the area. Fire crews are still on scene and the fire is under control. Mayor Helen Blackburn has weighed in.
7: Fires are a real problem for us at this time. We do have fires that do burn out of control, and so we ask people to be really mindful. No back burning or doing anything unless you've already contacted the fireys to let them know or ask them whether or not you can do it.
6: Local police have clarified how new e-scooter laws will apply following the introduction of a new round of changes this week. As you've heard, new laws were introduced on Monday, limiting the age of kids who can ride the devices while unaccompanied. Senior Constable Brittany Duncan from Bundaberg Police has underscored anyone under 16 must have an adult present.
8: Some exemptions apply for medical conditions and disability, and the ability for the 12 to 17-year-olds to ride under that parent guardian supervision still applies as well.
6: And a Bundaberg-born singer says she was honoured to play at the recent Gympie Music Muster, and she's content with where she's at in her career. Sarah Berkey is juggling her music with being a mum and says she doesn't suffer from music industry FOMO. She's told Bruce Atkinson she's just honoured when asked to perform.
9: It baffles me that I still get booked for some of these things, and I think it's always best of me to hold myself accountable for, you know what, Sarah, you know where you've been, you know where you are, and you know where you want to go.
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10: Morning, I'm Jackie Lim. Today marks a week since Nepal's flash flood disaster, which has claimed more than 1,000 lives. 42 Australians are among those still unaccounted for. The missing include medical student Rishab Iyer and his family. Rishab's partner, Sarada, telling the ABC it's been an agonising 7 days.
11: It's been genuinely just hell for us. It's been really devastating. It's just 24/7, we're just thinking about them, thinking about ways that we can bring them home. What can we do for them? How can we help them?
10: Russia has launched a 6th straight day of attacks on Ukraine's capital. Officials say a 12-hour aerial bombardment killed at least 12 people, with residential buildings among the targets. The latest strikes come as Russian advances on the battlefield continue to stall. Ukraine has meanwhile launched drone attacks into Russia, reportedly hitting an oil port. And WA's reefs have been hit by their worst coral bleaching on record. Around 2,000 k's of the state's coastline has been damaged or destroyed.
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10: In sport, the AFL and NFL are heading towards a scheduling clash. The NFL is reportedly pushing to return to the MCG on the same weekend next year as its historic Melbourne debut this year. But the timing has been complicated by the 150th test between Australia and England, which has pushed the AFL season and grand final back by a week. And Alex de Minaur begins his US Open campaign today. The Aussie six seed is up against unseeded Italian Andrea Guerrieri. He's one of four Aussies in action today. That's the latest in news and sport.
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5: 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Hits 939, Bundy weather.
14: That's a beautiful, mostly sunny Wednesday across Bundaberg. Top of 27 degrees today. Sunny tomorrow, sunny Friday. Tops of 29 and 30. 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Today's UV reading is 8, which is very high. 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
14: 939. Oh, so live across Bundy. It is Brendo with ya. Good morning, Maddie and Trace, back from their two-week tenureship to Holidayland on Monday of next week. Full transparency, it's going to be a little loose this morning. Nothing prepared, no content. I may or may not have woken up not too long ago to the sound of the boss man ringing. That's not the sound you want. Your phone ringing, not the alarms. Apparently, I managed to switch four of them off instead of hitting snooze. Oh, tell you what. We got to get to breakfast and the Early Bird Club very soon. Right now, the bangers. Let's kick them off. Martin Garrix and Ed Sheeran, repeat it. Good morning, hump day. It's breakfast. Hopefully you're having a good Wednesday so far.

0: intense breakfast. Good morning. 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Morning, it's Brendo with you. Maddie and Trace back on Monday of next week. Let's jump into Maddie and Trace's Early Bird Club. Who wants a $25 coffee and brekkie voucher from Cruise the Bakehouse? Yeah, because then you'd be sipping away on the coffees like this. Here we go. This is not even a button sound effect we use. This is legit me sipping on a coffee. If you want the joy of doing that with a really tasty coffee from Cruise the Bakehouse and you want to be in the coolest club in town, Maddie and Trace's Early Bird Club, then give me a buzz. It is 415-30-886.
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0: Christmas. 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

0: It's breakfast. 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It is Brendo with you. Maddie and Trace back Monday of next week. Let's see who is up and what people are doing at this crazy hour of the morning.
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0: Looks as though
2: the person you are calling is not available. Please leave a short message, and it will be sent as an audio message.
0: Message for Jack. Oh, Jack, I was going to induct you into Maddie and Trace's Early Bird Club, but I haven't got an answer. Are you snoozing through this early bird time? It is Brendo from Hits 939. Maybe your name will pop up another day. Cheers, mate. Okay, well, there's one. Let's try another one. Maybe we will give... who else have we got here that wants to join the Early Bird Club? Natalie from Coral Cove. Let's give Natalie a try. I wonder if she'll sleep through a phone ring. Natalie. Wake up.
3: Your call has been forwarded to voicemail. The person you're trying to reach is not available. At the tone, please record your message. When you have finished recording, you may hang up.
0: Good morning, Natalie. It's Brendo from Hits 939. I was going to induct you into Maddie and Trace's Early Bird Club. But I'm not anymore. Maybe your name will pop up another day. Have yourself an awesome Wednesday, though. Bye. Wow. Okay. One last try. Here we go. We'll try Beck. Here we go. Third time lucky, eh? Is everyone having a sleep in today? Just like I did.
4: Hello.
0: Oh, good morning, Beck. You've answered.
4: I did.
0: Brendo from Hits 939. How are you going?
4: Oh, my gosh. Yeah, good.
0: Hey. Now, when you registered to join Maddie and Trace's Early Bird Club, did you think, I'm not normally up at that time, but I'll give it a crack, and if they call me, hopefully I'll wake up? Or are you normally up at this time and today just happened to be sleeping in?
4: I have two little boys, so I'm normally up really early. but to be honest, I didn't think I'd get the call because...
0: Well, you did, and you do get a $25 coffee and brekkie voucher for Cruise the Bakehouse. Good, kudos on sedating the boys so you'd have a bit of extra snooze last night, this morning, and may you have yourself an awesome Wednesday.
4: That is amazing. Thank you very much.
0: Absolutely, my pleasure. Have a good one.
4: You too. See ya.
0: Bye. There you have it. Today's early birds, not so early. We got the news, sport and weather coming up in just a tick. It is Brendo with you. You're doing brekkie on Hits 939. Maddie and Trace will be back Monday of next week.
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12: Good morning, I'm Nathan Filmer with the latest Bundaberg local news from the Crofton Street newsroom. The latest polling shows Anthony Albanese would be in trouble in Queensland if an election were held today. According to News Corp, One Nation could be in the running for 19 of the 30 Queensland seats. Hinkler and Wide Bay are among the electorates where voters are expressing deep dissatisfaction with the federal Labor government. Pauline Hanson's increasing rise in popularity follows the explosion of conservative movements in the US and UK. A fire at Doughboy is under control this morning, but is expected to burn for days yet. Thick smoke is affecting the area not far from Gingin, with people advised to consider staying indoors. Authorities say no properties are at risk, but some roads may be closed or impacted by smoke, requiring a detour. Bundaberg Mayor Helen Blackburn says fireys have been updating her on the situation and it's been a big effort for crews.
13: Out at Doughboy, I went out there to go and see the fireys and what they were up to, and they had about six at their headquarters there, and then 39 were out in the field in 19 different crews.
12: Local police say they'll be out enforcing the state government's new e-scooter laws introduced this week. As you've heard, it's part of a package of changes that began rolling out in July, with hundreds of infringements already recorded. Senior Constable Brittany Duncan from Bundaberg Police says officers are ready to act when the rules are breached.
14: We are intercepting those and, you know, trying to educate them as much as possible. And that's, you know, when the parents and guardians can be fined for that too. So parents and guardians can take a bit of responsibility, let these guys know that they can't actually be riding them to school.
12: And a local singing talent has reflected on where she's at in life and says it's important to stay in touch with her roots. Sarah Berkey was born in Bundaberg and last week played at the Gympie Music Muster. She says she's dipped her toes in America, but that only made her appreciate home more. She's told us she's more than happy to live out her dreams right here.
15: I travelled to America and it was a huge culture shock. But yeah, I just love it here, and I'm just really thankful to be doing what I'm doing here in Australia.
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16: Morning, I'm Jackie Lim. Australia's in-home childcare sector has welcomed an $11 million federal government lifeline. The funding comes after warnings the sector was nearing collapse, putting around 1,000 vulnerable children at risk of losing care. More than 4,000 people remain missing after the devastating floods in Nepal, including 42 Aussies still unaccounted for. Aid agencies say it's an increasingly dire situation for survivors too. National Director of World Vision Nepal, Roslyn Gabriel, says there's a growing threat of disease.
17: Water sources have been contaminated. People who are living in the evacuation centres, it's very crowded. There are very limited sanitation facilities. In some places there's only two toilets and there's up to 100 people sharing this.
16: Keir Starmer says it's time to pass the baton to someone else, the former UK PM resigning as an MP 2 months after leaving the top job. And pop superstar Somba is heading down under. The homewrecker singer is bringing his You Are The Reason tour to Australia in April next year.
1: Cash for scrap. Archon Metals Recycling. 16 Steptoe Street, Bundy East. It's 939. Your sport now.
16: In sport, Dean Cox has left the door open for the five suspended Sydney players to return to the club before the season's end. The Swans coach telling Fox while they won't be playing again this year, he's been keeping in touch regularly with the Pullman Five.
18: Oh, I speak about their welfare, how they're going, if we can support in any way. That's one thing I'll always do.
16: And team sheets for the final round of the NRL home and away season have been released. The Roosters resting nine of their players for Friday night's blockbuster against the Bunnies. That's the latest in news and sport.
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1: 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It's 939 Bundy weather.
0: Across Bundy, we've got ourselves a mostly sunny Wednesday ahead of us, top of 27 degrees, and sunny tomorrow and Friday to end the week. Top of 29 tomorrow, 30 for Friday. How's that for a start to spring? It is currently 11.4 in Sharon, feels like 10.1. 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
0: Good morning. We are very live across Bundy, but it is not Maddie and Trace doing brekkie with you. You got Brendo. They'll be back on Monday bringing all their usual bag of tricks with them. Think like Trace. Cash jackpot now up to $1,260. And they'll be doing pick the hit, obviously. Win yourself a monthly $200 to spend at Moore Park Beach Tavern. Like I said, their usual bag of tricks. In the meantime, I'm running today quite loose because Boss Boat woke me up with a phone call soon before I was meant to start. Full transparency and on brand for me, I know. Let's get straight to the bangers so I can get straight to going and making another coffee. It is Taylor Swift, The Fate of Ophelia. Look out for the Star Wars lyric in here. Yeah, I'm serious. It's in there. It's Brekkie. Good morning.

It's Bereke. Good morning. Get more done with the Isuzu D-Max at Bundaberg Isuzu Ute. It's Brendo with you. Maddie and Trace back on Monday. Just gone 21 minutes to 7. Did you hear the Star Wars lyric in Taylor Swift's The Fate of Ophelia? I swear it is in there. I wouldn't lie. It's not just because I'm a Star Wars fan. Listen for when she sings, "Save my heart from Darth Vader." Here it comes. Listen. Save my heart from Darth Vader. Who knew? She's a massive Star Wars nerd like myself. I think that is so cool. Talking of misheard lyrics, which we weren't, but I guess we are now. Let's do another one. No Doubt, Just a Girl. Is she just a girl in the world or in a well? People hear strange things, don't they? It's Brekkie. Good morning.

0: It's Brendo with you for Hits Breakfast. Maddie and Trace will be back Monday week. Loving some Mondo Greens, Taylor Swift, Fate of Ophelia, singing about saving the heart of Darth Vader. No doubt right there, is she just a girl in the world or just a girl in a well? Love what people hear. Love misheard lyrics. They always give me a good chuckle. Now, talking of chuckles, sometimes you chuckle, sometimes not. 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

0: Good morning. 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It's Breakfast Brendo with you. Maddie and Trace back on Monday. That's new music, that last one. Sonny Federa, he's been putting out some absolute belters lately. Talking of belters, your hump day could be an absolute belter if you were chosen to be this week's Workplace of the Week.
1: I love work.
0: Workplace of the week, because it is workplace of the week day. If you were selected today for this elite accolade, then you would receive a midweek pick-me-up in the form of a $100 morning tea platter catered by the Deli Bundaberg, delivered by Brett or myself later on this morning. You'd be joining an elite list of businesses. Last week was Everfresh Food Market over in North Bundy. 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All absolutely legendary businesses. Hope I didn't miss any of you. But all you need to do to be Workplace of the Week, whether you love your workplace or you hate it, is register at hits939.com.au. You got plenty of time, well, a couple hours at least. The Killers right now. This is Somebody Told Me. It's Hits Breakfast. Good morning.

0: It's 9:39. Good morning. It's Brendo with you. We have just gone 3 minutes to seven. I'm covering Maddie and Trace on Hits Breakfast. And this morning could go down in the, what would you say, the file of myth, legend and folklore as the loosest breakfast show in Bundy's Hits 939 breakfast show history. And I may well get the prize for no content as I dribble along completely unprepared. The boss may or may not have woken me up with a phone call with just enough time for me to get my scrawny little butt in here to have some brekkie chats with you. And I, for one, am loving that. I'm definitely not just talking for the right amount of time to get us up through to the news, which is coming very, very soon. And because I have no idea what we're talking about, I'm going to tell you that we will be cranking out Noah Kahan's latest, The Great Divide, and Justin Timberlake's Can't Stop the Feeling, because I can't stop the feeling of loving a loose brekkie show. Hey, heads up, the flashback lunch, just in case you weren't aware, at midday, there's a new prize. I've been giving away pizzas from C&J's Pizza Kepnock for ages in the afternoons. Now, the prize has changed. Have a listen to this.
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3: Good morning, I'm Nathan Filmer with the latest Bundaberg local news from the Crofton Street newsroom. The latest polling shows Pauline Hanson and One Nation don't appear to be going anywhere anytime soon in our state. Redbridge modelling suggests if an election were held today, One Nation could potentially win the Bundaberg seats of Hinkler and Wide Bay. It's a similar story across the nation where federal politics is echoing similar movements around the world bent on giving disgruntled voters an alternative to leftist politics. According to News Corp, One Nation could be in the running for 19 of the 30 Queensland seats, a clear warning shot across the bow of Australia's changing political conversation. Local police have spoken following the death of a 13-year-old boy involved in an e-scooter crash last Wednesday. We've heard from authorities this week who've said the events of last week were a tragedy, but now police from Bundaberg have added their voice in solidarity with those affected. Senior Constable Brittany Duncan says it's a heartbreaking time for the community.
4: Investigations are ongoing, and there's no further information at this time that we can, sort of hand out or anything. But thoughts are with our children's community during this time. Very sad time, and we're thinking of you all out there.
3: Authorities are advising people in the Doughboy area to be aware of smoke in the area and act accordingly. A fire is under control this morning, but smoke may still be seen in the area near Gingin. Fires say people with some medical conditions can consider staying inside. Mayor Helen Blackburn says crews are keeping her updated.
5: And we've also had aerial water bombing to try and stop that fire. So that's 320 hectares has been burning.
3: And the Bundaberg-born country singer has spoken about last week's tragic passing of Dolly Parton. Up-and-coming artist Sarah Berkey played at the Gympie Music Muster last week where she caught up with Bruce Atkinson. She's revealed what she admired most about the music legend and what she hopes she too can emulate as she charts her own career.
6: If I can look at Dolly in any sort of light, it's that she never changed to be someone else. And I don't want to ever let people think that I'm something else that I'm not. I'd like them to know where I came from, who I am.
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7: Morning, I'm Jackie Loom. Canberra is pledging $600 million to help Pacific countries tackle a surge in drug trafficking. It's in our own interest, with the focus on preventing cocaine shipments bound for Australia. A record 17 tonnes of illicit drugs have been seized in the Pacific region already this year. A milestone for Sydney's newest airport, with the first passenger plane touching down. The Jetstar flight landed at Western Sydney Airport yesterday morning, part of ongoing testing.
8: It's a Jetstar flight to the Gold Coast, so this is an important test to ensure every system works and we're ready to go on day one.
7: Federal Transport Minister Catherine King there. Reports a former ADF combat medic has been killed fighting as a volunteer in Ukraine. His former Australian Army colleague, Federal Liberal MP Philip Thompson, says he died in action last Wednesday. And Apple officially has a new CEO. John Ternus replaces Tim Cook from today. He's been at the company since 2001.
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7: In sport, the Adelaide Strikers are gaining some international star power ahead of the upcoming BBL season. Former England captain Ben Stokes has officially signed on. He last played with the Melbourne Renegades in the BBL in 2015. In the NRL, in a boost for the Panthers, with co-captain Isaiah Yeo named on the extended bench for the clash against the Tigers on Sunday, and Lachie Neal appears set to finish his AFL career in black and white, reports suggest the Brisbane veteran has decided to join Collingwood for the 2027 season. That's the latest in news and sport.
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2: 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Hits 939, Bundy weather.
10: Beautiful Wednesday ahead for Bundy. Mostly sunny, top of 27. Then sunny tomorrow and Friday, tops of 29 and 30. How good is spring? It is currently 13.2 in Cavalos, feels like 12.5. And for Nexus pools, the best pools in Bundy, today's UV reading is 8, which is very high. 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
10: Good morning. Brendo in, Maddie and Trace back Monday of next week. Bringing all their usual kit and caboodle kind of stuff with them. Think like Trace that they would normally play in this half hour. Cash jackpot now for the South Kalan Hotel, $1,260. Knowing Trace, she may even just go, let's start it off with an even $1,300. Who can tell? Who can? Think like Trace. Anywho, let's get to the bangers. Justin Timberlake, Can't Stop the Feeling. I know I can't. Can you? It's Hits Breakfast. Good

0: It's breakfast. Good morning. Discover the Hyundai Tucson Hybrid from $44,990. 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It is Brendo with you. Maddie and Trace back on Monday. And being Wednesday right now, the clock is ticking. As proof, actually having said that, we don't need a ticking clock to remind us that you're running late. Let's just hang on, get rid of that. That's better. Some clock silence. But your clock is ticking because you've got until midnight tonight to enter in if you want a shot at winning a free feed for Dad with our Father's Day bunch for lunch. Now, I know... Sorry, the internal workings of my brain, not meant to go to air there, but I am a little bit excited. Normally, Maddie and Trace would host your bunch for lunch, but being the dads it hits, Brett and I get to go along to the Sugarland Tav on Friday to hang out, have lunch with your dad. It, definitely not because Maddie and Trace are on holiday, but because we might need to sweeten the deal, we'll throw in $100 to spend at Insta Men's Land. Every girl crazy about a shine. Who would have thought your dad could be sharp-dressed, right? Enter in for a Father's Day bunch for lunch. You could be the lucky plus one dad takes at hits939.com.au. Do it by midnight.
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morning. 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Brendo with you, Maddie and Trace, back on Monday of next week and bringing all their kit and caboodle of good stuff with them. They'll be playing Think Like Trace about now, as they usually do. $1,260 is what the cash jackpot is up to. But knowing Trace is the way I do, she's a generous soul. She might just go, hey, let's round it up to $1,300. Don't hold me to that, though. I'm kind of making stuff up as I go. I've never been much of a podcast person, but I'm starting to get right into them. 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Olivia Rodrigo, one of her new ones, Stupid Song. Oh, what a coincidence. That's what it's called as well. Good morning, it's breakfast. New York City.

0: song could ever say.
1: It's breakfast. Good morning. Brendo with you, Maddie and Trace. Back for Hits Brekkie on Monday of next week. Just gone 27 past 7. And I want to send a big shout out, big congratulations to the legends at the Bundaberg unit of the SES, the State Emergency Service, as on Saturday they were granted a significant honour. They were named Queensland's SES Unit of the Year. Absolute testament to the work they do, the fact that they're looking after all of us in times of emergencies. Our guys recognise, our guys and girls shouldn't be... That's terrible, isn't it? They were recognised for their outstanding leadership, innovation and commitment to enhancing capability, professionalism and operational readiness. Wow, how good is that? This all happened on Saturday at the SES State Awards down in Brizzy, and it marked the end of SES Week right across Queensland. Talking of being across things, let's get across birthdays. Coming up soon after 7:30, we'll find out where Brett is in the Roadrunner as well, and a couple of awesome new food drops that we need to unpack. Oh, maybe I should just have breakfast and then that issue won't seem as important. Anywho, it is Hits Breakfast, News, Sport and Weather in just a tick. Brendo with you. Maddie and Trace back on Monday.
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8: 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To have your say on the proposed new laws, search Breach Bail, Go to Jail. 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
11: Good morning, I'm Nathan Filmer with the latest Bundaberg local news from the Crofton Street newsroom. A 38-year-old police liaison officer from North Coast Region has been suspended from the Queensland Police Service. The man has been charged with three counts of supplying dangerous drugs and one count of possessing property suspected of having been used in connection with a drug offence. He's been suspended from the Queensland Police Service and is expected to appear in court later this month. The North Coast Policing Region covers the Wide Bay Burnett region from Monto in the north to Daybra in the south. Light has been shed on how more cattle farmers in the Bundaberg region would help protect their livestock during major flood events. A CSIRO study has found flood refuge mounds help livestock find safety during major floods, potentially saving thousands of cattle and protecting producers' livelihoods. The $2 million on-farm resilience studies report provides data and results from flood refuge mounds that were used during three major floods in the past 5 years. The study is also progressing to a trial phase with the Queensland Department of Primary Industries working with local governments and graziers in northwest Queensland to build FRMs for further trialling. Local police have clarified how new e-scooter laws will apply following the introduction of a new round of changes this week. Senior Constable Brittany Duncan from Bundaberg Police has underscored anyone under 16 must have an adult present.
0: Some exemptions apply for medical conditions and disability, and the ability for the 12 to 17-year-olds to ride under that parent guardian supervision still applies as well.
11: In other news, new analysis suggests two-thirds of federal seats in Queensland could be vulnerable to One Nation as the party's popularity surges. Redbridge modelling suggests if an election were held today, One Nation could potentially win the Bundaberg seats of Hinkler and Wide Bay. And a warning is still live on the Queensland Fire Department website for a fire and thick smoke at Doughboy. Fire crews are still on scene, but the fire is under control.
3: Fires are a real problem for us at this time. We do have fires that do burn out of control, and so we ask people to be really mindful, no backburning or doing anything unless you've already contacted the fireys to let them know or ask them whether or not you can do it.
11: Mayor Helen Blackburn speaking with us there.
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12: Morning, I'm Jackie Lim. Rescue efforts are continuing in Nepal following catastrophic flooding. National Director of World Vision Nepal, Roslyn Gabriel, says crews are trying their best, but with monsoon season underway, things are just getting harder.
13: It's still extremely difficult to get to Rusawa, the most impacted district, the first one that the water came down. The roads, it's taking anywhere between 1.5 days to 2.5 days to get up there.
12: Australia's housing downturn is gathering pace, with the nation's biggest lender downgrading its outlook. The Commonwealth is now warning prices nationally could fall by as much as 9% before the market stabilises by mid-next year. Specsavers has been crowned the best large corporation to work for in the country. Hotel giant Hilton came in second place, followed by IT company Cisco. And WA's been hit with its worst coral bleaching ever recorded. Around 2,000 kilometres of reef is in crisis, some either damaged or wiped out.
2: Cash for scrap. Archon Metals Recycling. 16 Steptoe Street, Bundy East. It's 939. Your sport now.
12: In sport, Tanasi Kokkinakis is out of the US Open before his campaign even began. The Aussie withdrawing from his first round match after suffering another injury. Christian Petrarca has now been linked to a move away from the Gold Coast Suns. He was traded to the club last year for 3 first-round draft picks. And team sheets for the final round of the NRL home and away season have been released, with Jai Arrow to skipper the Bunnies in Friday night's clash with the Chooks. It'll be his 100th game. That's the latest in news and sport.
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2: 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Hits 939, Bundy weather.
1: We've got ourselves a beautiful Wednesday ahead of us. Mostly sunny today, top of 27. Then sunny tomorrow and Friday, tops of 29 and 30. Well, right now in Bundy West, it's 15, and that feels like gap is closing. Feels like 14.6. 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
1: And as I keep saying, one out of two ain't bad. We are live across Bundy, but it's not Maddie and Trace with you for brekkie. It's Brendo. They will be back on Monday of next week, back from their two-week jaunt to holiday land. A mildly deserved holiday, some around here would say. Not me, though. I reckon they really deserved it. They've been doing well, and it was time for us to give them a pat on the back. What a beautiful day across Bundy. When I turn and look out the window here, across Maryborough Street, over the illustrious roof of Aldi, I am not seeing any of that little white fluffy stuff up in the sky, and that is golden. You wouldn't be anywhere else for quits, would ya? We have some food drops to discuss KFC and Allens have both come to the party with something awesome. And let's face it, I'm being a bit loose. So if I had already had time to have brekkie, maybe I wouldn't be thinking about food. Anywho, we'll discuss that within the next 10. Right now, Melbourne EDM, Electronic Dance Music Act. Anyway, you know what it stands for. They are a duo. They are called Shoes. This is Love Tonight, and you're doing Hits Breakfast.

It's breakfast. Good morning. Discover Honda Hybrid at Honda Bundaberg today. Brendo with you. Maddie and Trey's back on Monday. If you haven't had breakfast yet, this might make you hungry. If you're not a fan of pickles, actually, even if you are, then it might not make you hungry. We've had a couple of awesome food drops lately, KFC and Allen's. And it's not a collab. It is two different food drops. Now, if you're into Frickles, Burgers and Brine, that was Frickles, Burgers and Brine, the new KFC menu, it's a pickle lover's dream. Like, they've gone pickle core, baby. Adding pickles into a lot of things. Looks like they're doing some loaded fries. The pickle Pepsi is one that particularly disturbs me. Pepsi Max over ice with real pickle brine and fresh pickles. Yeah, I don't know. But I am one of those people that believes you should try everything twice, maybe three times. So I will let you know. Maybe tomorrow morning we'll find out when that drops. I'll do some research. But also, Allen's have dropped three new chalk blocks. They look and sound awesome. When I say look, because I have noticed them in the shops. You might have as well. They're pairing lots of awesome lollies in lots of awesome chocolate. Can't go wrong. Let's get to more music before we do the birthdays. Bon Jovi hits breakfast.

0: Yeah, it's Brekkie. Good morning, Bon Jovi. I love getting some rock on your radio. It is Brendo with you, Maddie and Trace back on Monday. I think we are about to bust the 7:45 minute mark for the morning, which means must be time to see who's having a birthday around Bundy.
1: Happy birthday! 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
2: Birthdays, cake, questionable singing, and free lollies. Sounds like the Hits 939 birthday book. Let's find out who's celebrating a birthday today. Thanks to Bundy Bikes, helping Bundaberg roll into another great year.
0: Yeah, on that, shout out to the legends at Bundy Bikes for jumping on board the Hits 939 birthday book and making sure we keep doing it every morning. 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Moving right along, we have Jake from Svenson Heights. Our beautiful little boy, you are becoming quite the man, and we love you very much. Love, Mummy, Daddy, Fluffy. There's some funny pet names here. Fluffy, Reginald, and Tweeters. Happy 6th birthday. And today's $20 Jake's Candy voucher goes to Jake. Wow, that's very fortuitous, isn't it? 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If you or someone you know is having a birthday across Bundy, let us know all about it at hits939.com.au. We'll find out where Brett is in the Roadrunner very soon and what he's got on board.
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0: 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Let's see where Brett is.
1: The Hits 939 Roadrunner. Out and about on the streets of Bundy for in-style men's land.
0: He is out and about in the Roadrunner with the free stuff to give away, but today I do have another food-related question. Brett,
2: give it to me.
0: Pickles or no pickles?
2: So, interesting story. I traditionally would be a no-pickle situation, but last year we did Bundy's Best, and Bundy's Best Burger went to Lumberjacks.
0: Yes.
2: Just up the road from us there on Maryborough Street corner or something or other.
0: Awesome.
2: Opposite Bundy High. And I went and gave them a stick and said, there you go, you got voted that unanimously. They went, here, go on, making your burger. I'm like, oh, okay, cool. Anyway, not usually a meat patty kind of guy either. I usually got a chicken burger personally. But anyway, had the meat patty, had a pickle on there, ate it. Absolutely delicious. The pickle was sensational.
0: Wow.
2: Yeah.
0: What about pickle brine with Pepsi Max on ice?
2: That sounds very unusual. I would give it a try, but I'm not sure I'm going to be able to commit to it.
0: See, I do like pickles on burgers. I like pickles in general, but I cannot imagine that being good in any way, shape, or form. I do believe try everything twice. So the new KFC menu is where that is. You can actually check out the other things on the new menu under the news section, hits939.com.au. Seamless segue.
2: Look at you go.
0: I tell you what, I'm fire. where are you? What you got on board?
2: Brendo, I'm over north this morning. I'm at the Botanical Gardens. I'm in my usual spot. You head in the main entrance and you go left. You can't miss me. That is the idea of the brightly coloured and signed van, I would have thought. You can come over here and grab from me plenty of good gear on offer, of course. Got all the greatest hits, your Barrett's Bacon Crackle. Got your discount vouchers from Burger Road, all your hits merch. Got nice cold Bundy juices going. And it looks like I've got some cinnamon donuts here from Cruise the Bakehouse as well. Oh, just come over and grab all that goodness from me over here at Botanical Gardens into the main entrance. Turn left, cannot miss me. Of course, it is all thanks to InStyle Men's Land. And, of course, you can get into InStyle Men's Land, but the perfect gift for Dad. Time is running out on that, and time is also running out from signing up Dad to join Brendo and myself, the B team, for a bunch for lunch at the Sugarland Tavern.
0: Oh, got to do that by midnight tonight at the Hits website. Love that.
2: Absolutely.
0: Yeah. All right, well, thank you muchly, mate. May you enjoy the frenzy you have just created.
2: Ah, that's what I do.
0: See you, mate.
2: See ya.
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5: Good morning, I'm Nathan Filmer with the latest Bundaberg local news from the Crofton Street newsroom. Bundaberg property prices are continuing to climb despite signs Queensland's booming housing market is starting to cool. New Real Estate Institute of Queensland figures show Bundaberg median house prices rose 0.95% over the June quarter to $733,000. Unit prices climbed 0.94% to a $535,000 average sale price. REIQ's Antonia Morsella says the market appears to be steadying after years of rapid growth.
6: When we look at just the quarterly results, what we're seeing is that across the majority of the markets we report on, the market has either remained stable, flat, it hasn't gone backwards, but it hasn't increased. A couple of markets have gone up, but they've moved at a more modest pace than what we've been accustomed to seeing.
5: A 38-year-old police liaison officer from our policing region has been suspended from the service. The man's been charged with three counts of supplying dangerous drugs. He's also been charged over allegedly possessing property suspected of being used in connection with a drug offence while off duty. The man's expected to appear in court on September 14. In other news, local police say they'll be out enforcing the state government's new e-scooter laws introduced this week. Bundaberg police say officers are ready to act when the rules are breached. And a Bundaberg-born country singer has spoken about last week's tragic passing of Dolly Parton. Up-and-coming artist Sarah Berkey played at the Gympie Music Muster last week where she caught up with Bruce Atkinson. She's revealed what she admired most about the music legend and what she hopes she too can emulate as she charts her own career.
7: If I can look at Dolly in any sort of light, it's that she never changed to be someone else. And I don't want to ever let people think that I'm something else that I'm not. I'd like them to know where I came from, who I am.
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8: Morning, I'm Jackie Lim. Another three Australians have been found alive in Tibet. They've managed to make contact with family almost a week after the Nepal flooding disaster. 38 Aussies are still unaccounted for among the thousands missing. Australia's housing slump is deepening, with the Commonwealth Bank issuing a fresh warning on falling prices. The bank says values could drop up to 9% nationally. Housing Minister Claire O'Neill tells Seven the report also forecasts they'll start to bounce back eventually.
9: What that Commonwealth Bank report also shows us is that house prices will start to grow again, and CBA says that will happen at some stage next year.
8: A month after being replaced as Britain's Prime Minister, Keir Starmer is quitting politics altogether. He's planning to focus on international affairs, including defence, security, trade and technology. And a top honour for Aussie actress Naomi Watts. She's set to receive a Lifetime Achievement Award at the San Sebastian International Film Festival in Spain.
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8: In sport, AFL superstar Lachie Neale is reportedly heading to Collingwood. The Brisbane midfielder is believed to have settled on a move to the Magpies for 2027, barring a late push from the Lions. And Luke Metcalf is confident he'll return to the NRL field this season. The Warriors playmaker telling Fox he remains on track for a comeback from a hamstring strain in just over 3 weeks.
10: Week three of the finals is what me and the physios are aiming for, so hopefully the boys keep winning.
8: That's the latest in news and sport.
4: Maddie and Trace, back in 30 seconds.
11: The new Queensland government's tougher e-scooter and e-bike laws are now in place to stop behaviour that puts lives at risk. police can seize and destroy illegal devices. Devices faster than 25 kilometres an hour now banned. Riders must be 16 with a licence. Some exemptions apply. Parents will be fined for under 16s riding illegally, and RBTs to enforce drink riding. Find out more at qld.gov.au.
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4: 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Hits 939, Bundy weather.
13: Absolute ripper of a day for Bundy. Mostly sunny with a top of 27. Sunny tomorrow and Friday. 29 the top tomorrow and 30 on Friday to end the week. Spring has sprung and it's brought the warm weather with it. Currently 17 degrees in Coral Cove. Feels like 16.4. 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
13: 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You can indeed stream us wherever you are through the iHeart app. But no, it's not Maddie and Trace. You got Brendo with you for Hits Brekkie. They'll be back on Monday. I have just come across something in the news that has blown my mind. There is a reality TV star that has allegedly fled Australia on the day he was due to face court. This is from a show that I actually watch. It's a guilty pleasure of mine. Within the next 10 minutes, we'll find out who has fled our country and why. Wow, it's actually spinning me out a little bit. But now, just in case you're waiting for tonight, this one's for you, Jennifer Lopez. It's 939.

0: It's breakfast. Good morning. Get more done with the Isuzu D-Max at Bundaberg Isuzu Ute. Sending that one out to my daughter Oceana because there's a lyric in there where it really makes it sound like they are singing about her. Good morning, buddy. It's Brendo with you for Hits Brekkie. Maddie and Trace will be back on Monday of next week. I've just been reading something quite disturbing. I don't watch that much reality TV as a rule, as little as possible. But there is one that is a dirty little secret, a guilty pleasure, I guess you'd say, for me. That would be any of the franchises within the Below Deck series. Now, some disturbing news has come to light. One of the stars of Below Deck Mediterranean has allegedly fled Australia on the day he was due to face court on domestic violence charges. That little dramatic sting there, definitely not intended to lighten this situation at all. Like I said, it is disturbing. He's always come across as a lovely bloke. His partner, Gail Cameron, also. Anyone that watches the show would have been shipping these two over the couple of different seasons for their involving their tumultuous yet incredibly cutesy relationship. Now, he was meant to front Burwood local court down in Sydney for these charges yesterday, and didn't. He took off, left the country allegedly. He was arrested back in December for allegedly assaulting a 29-year-old woman at a unit block, Melrose Park in Sydney, on Boxing Day. Now, I read 29-year-old woman and thought, hang on, how old is Gail? I mean, they've just had a kid recently, discovered that she just turned 30 this year and thought, oh no. The article I was reading does not mention anything about who it is. It just says an unknown woman, but I did find another article that confirmed that it was Gail. The charges were terrible, like choking was one of them as well. You just wouldn't expect it from someone that has usually come across as nice. A little bit flaky when it comes to commitment, yet still a lovely dude. Apparently not so at all. If I hear more over the next few days while I'm doing Hits Brekkie, I will definitely let you know. Maybe you heard it here first during Hits Brekkie. It really is bogus news. I was definitely shipping them. Oh, we got Shawn Mendes and Alex Warren coming up next. No, that is not some new unexpected collab. It is two separate songs. Hits Brekkie, Brendo with you. Maddie and Trace back on Monday.
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0: It's Bracky. Good morning. Alex Warren, that's his latest passenger. He actually played Brizzy Ensent last night, playing again tonight. So if you do want to skip out on work, zip down the Bruce and catch him. I believe there's still tickets available. Not many, though. You might want to do your Googles and do that sooner rather than later. I have it on good authority, namely our receptionist here, Caitlin, from when she saw him last time he toured, that he's awesome live. I digress already. It's Brendo with you, covering Hits Brekkie for Maddie and Trace. They are back on Monday of next week. Will Trace be bringing new jokes? That is the big question on Bundy's lips, because last time they went on holidays a few months ago, there was a similar issue. Have a listen.
1: Now, Maddie, I teased you earlier and I asked you this question.
2: Oh. Yeah.
1: 15 but, years in the biz.
2: But by teasing, she said, "Where'd you get that jumper? The bloody Oshkosh Bagosh?" Is that it? Do they do them in men's size?
1: Oh, yeah, 15. I've got to come up with some new jokes, don't I? I've decided when I go to Bali in 3 weeks, I'm going to spend a lot of time on Seminyak Beach with the cocktails, watching the sun go down, just writing some new jokes.
2: You said that when you went on the cruise.
1: I sat there
2: and
1: on the cruise.
2: All you did was have the cocktail.
1: With a blank piece.
2: And a blank piece.
1: I put nothing on it.
0: Maddie and Trace back Monday of next week. What remains to be seen is, will she have the new jokes or will she just have had the cocktails? We've got our morning quizzy coming up after the news, sport and weather. Survive the five. 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
16: Morning, I'm Nathan Filmer with the latest Bundaberg local news from the Crofton Street newsroom.
17: A member of the Queensland Police Force has been suspended following allegations related to drug offences. The officer from the North Coast Policing Region, which includes Bundaberg and the Wide Bay, will appear in court in a couple of weeks. The charges include three counts of supplying dangerous drugs and alleged offending committed while off duty. Anyone with information that could assist with the matter should contact Crime Stoppers anonymously. Bundaberg buyers have now become more cautious when buying a home after years of frenzied market activity. New Real Estate Institute of Queensland figures show the city's median house price edged up $733,000 in the June quarter. Unit prices, on the other hand, rose to $535,000. REIQ Chief Executive Antonio Mercerella says tax changes and broader market uncertainty are prompting buyers to take more time before signing on the dotted line.
18: There's a lot of unknowns still around those federal budget changes. There are a lot of commentators out there and doom and gloom sayers who are predicting that the property market, that it's taking a nosedive. Many of us are still concerned about where interest rates might end up.
17: In other news, the latest polling shows Anthony Albanese would be in trouble in Queensland if an election were held today. Hinkler and Wide Bay are among the electorates nationwide where voters are expressing deep dissatisfaction with the federal Labor government. And a fire at Doughboy is under control this morning but is expected to burn for days yet. Thick smoke is affecting the area not far from Gingin, with people advised to consider staying indoors. Authorities say no properties are at risk, but roads may be closed or impacted by smoke, requiring a detour. Bundaberg Mayor Helen Blackburn says fireys have been updating her on the situation and it's been a big effort for crews.
19: Out at Doughboy, I went out there to go and see the fireys and what they were up to, and they had about six at their headquarters there, and then 39 were out in the field in 19 different crews.
3: Hits 939, National News, now.
20: Morning, I'm Jackie Liam. A positive out of Nepal this morning, with three more Australians confirmed alive, but another 38 are among the thousands still unaccounted for as recovery efforts continue. National Director of World Vision Nepal, Roslyn Gabriel, says many remain fearful of further flooding.
21: Every about second day, an alert come out and people just panic and run. They are responding, but this is an ongoing trauma for them.
20: Australia is set to spend $600 million to help Pacific nations crack down on drug trafficking. The funding aims to stop more cocaine shipments reaching our shores, with a record 17 tonnes of illicit drugs already seized in the Pacific this year. Ukraine has endured another night of intense attacks, with at least 12 people killed. The assault marks the sixth straight day of heavy strikes on the city, the most since the invasion began 4.5 years ago. And Specsavers has been named Australia's best large employer to work for. Hotel giant Hilton ranked second, with tech firm Cisco rounding out the top three.
3: Cash for scrap. Archon Metals Recycling. 16 Steptoe Street, Bundy East. It's 939. Your sport now.
20: In sport, the Roosters are resting nine players for their final home-and-away match on Friday night against the Bunnies. Star fullback James Tedesco is one of them, telling Nine he's happy to have a break leading into finals.
22: I think at this time of year, to be able to freshen up physically and mentally is really important, and really look to the week one of the finals.
20: And Swans coach Dean Cox says he's stayed in touch with the five players who have copped season-ending suspensions for breaching team standards. The Swans meet the Lions on Saturday in a qualifying final. That's the latest in news and sport.
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3: 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Hits 939, Bundy weather.
0: A beautiful day for Bundy, mostly sunny, 27 degrees the top, and sunny tomorrow and Friday to end the week, 29 the top tomorrow and 30 on Friday. It is currently 18.5 in Kalki, feels like 18.7. There's a shift from the last half an hour and indeed the rest of the morning. 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
0: Absolutely wherever you are on the iHeart app. Never ceases to amaze me where people listen in from. It is Brendo with you covering for Maddie and Trace. They are back for Hits Brekkie, 6 a.m. Monday morning. We've had quite a loose show rolling with it as we go. No prep, because in all transparency, full transparency, I may or may not have been woken up by the boss giving me a call soon before I was meant to start. Moving right along, time for the morning quizzy. Survive the five. Five questions, 30 seconds. Get them right. 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If you want to have a crack, give me a call. 41530 886.

0: It's breakfast. Good morning. Selena Gomez there. 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Ooh, it has just gone 17 minutes to 9. 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
0: Hits 939, good morning. Who have I got?
2: Good morning. You've got Andy from the Arctic here, back from Canada for the fire season.
0: Canadian Andy, I've never had the pleasure of talking to yourself, but I believe your Hits Brekkie Show royalty. I've heard you many a time.
2: Yeah, so just pulling into the base, we've got a press day today.
0: Oh.
2: And we'll be ready, basically starting ready for fire action.
0: Wow, okay, yeah, we're looking at a disturbing season this year from what I can tell.
2: We'll see what happens. Sometimes the predictions aren't always correct.
0: Yeah.
2: So we'll see. We're ready.
0: The powers that be do love to fearmonger, I am aware. I love that attitude. Let's hope it's all just talk and that we get away without as many as we normally have even. But having said that, I shouldn't be mincing around. We got to get to a bit of trivia. You know the drill. 5 questions, 30 seconds. Get them right for the 2 weeks at World Gym and the pizza money. You can pass on any of them. We'll come back to them if there's time. Otherwise, I've got to take your first answer. I wish you the best of luck.
1: 3, 2, 1. Your time starts now.
0: What's the Roman numeral for 5?
2: Did not hear it, sorry.
0: What's the Roman numeral for 5?
2: Oh, I think it's a V.
0: What does a Richter scale measure?
2: Seismic activity.
0: The Big Mango can be found in which Queensland town?
2: Pass.
0: Bartlett, Red Bartlett, Shinley and Concord are all types of which fruit?
2: Pear.
0: Shaggy Rogers is a character from which cartoon?
2: Scooby-Doo.
0: The Big Mango. I'll give you this just in case because I might have mumbled one that you didn't hear. The Big Mango can be found in which Queensland town?
2: How about Toowoomba?
0: Toowoomba. Okay, let's have a look at how you went. I was nearly going to say the answer is sort of in the question with that one. So we'll see if Toowoomba cut that mustard. You did start strong once you heard me. The Roman numeral for 5 is V. A Richter scale does measure the size or magnitude or of seismic activity, an earthquake. Bartlett, Red Bartlett, Shinley and Concord are all types of pear. Shaggy Rogers, must admit, never knew his surname. He is a character from Scooby-Doo. It all came down to the Big Mango being found in which Queensland town? You said Toowoomba. It was Bowen that I was after.
2: Never even heard of Bowen yet.
0: Oh, but Bowen is a type of mango.
2: Oh, okay. Very good.
0: Oh, there you go. I'm happy to have imparted some knowledge. I don't normally manage to teach people things.
2: But, anyways, it's good fun. Thanks for the try.
0: No, thank you for playing. Love getting a Canadian on because from my experience with Canadians, which has been substantial due to my involvement in the music industry down in Sydney, Canadians are awesome. You guys are just like us, so I love that.
2: Absolutely. It's a great place. I love coming here for the winters. It's very similar to Canada.
0: Yeah.
2: Almost 100% identical.
0: Nice. That's awesome. May your hump day absolutely rock.
2: Okay, thanks. Talk to you later.
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1: 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Did you get a new one?
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0: It's breakfast. Good morning. Touring Australia early next year, Bruno Mars. He'll be playing Suncorp Stadium Sunday the 28th of Feb. Tickets go on sale. Well, the general on sale begins Friday 4th. That's this Friday, 1 p.m. If you want to access your pre-sale, do your Googles. I think it's Ticketmaster doing this one. So if you're a fan, don't miss Bruno. He's going to be awesome live. Absolutely talented individual. Today is a big day. Your last chance is nearly upon us. You got to do it by midnight tonight, because Father's Day is this Sunday, and if you would like to win an awesome experience for Dad, we'll probably look elsewhere. If you would like him to have a free lunch with Brett and I, the B team, free lunch and maybe a bevy thrown in at the Sugarland Tavern this Friday, then enter in at hits939.com.au. Do it by midnight tonight. Now, to sweeten the deal, because we know that he'd probably rather be having lunch with Maddie and Trace, so we'll throw in $100 to spend in Stom Mensland. There you go. Now you want to enter it, don't you? Entry's got to be in by midnight tonight. I will be announcing the five lucky dads. I use the term lucky quite loosely. Tomorrow morning during Hits Breakfast. What's up next? Oh, there we go. Brian Adams with Mel C, who you know better as Sporty Spice. When you're gone.
1: It's Brekkie.

0: Breakfast. Brendo with you. Maddie and Chase back Monday of next week, nearly 9 o'clock. So just a quick reminder, if you would like to be this week's workplace of the week, you don't have much time. 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Delivered today by Brett or myself, we will rock, paper, scissors for who gets the pleasure of doing that very soon. We'll probably deliver that within the hour, I think. Really not sure. I'm kind of making that up as I go. And it is time to go. Before I do, I'll leave you with a disturbing thought. Have you ever realized or thought about the fact there's more butt cheeks in the world than people? Yeah, that'll occur to you in the middle of the night. You might wake up screaming. Thanks for joining me today. I'll catch you for Hits Brekkie tomorrow. I'm Brendo. Keep it turned up to 11. And happy thoughts.
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3: Good morning, I'm Nathan Filmer with the latest Bundaberg local news from the Crofton Street newsroom. The Real Estate Institute of Queensland says it's not seeing more first home buyers entering the market despite the federal government's tax changes. The latest quarterly data shows Bundaberg median house prices rose 0.95% to an average of $733,000. Unit prices climbed 0.94% to a $535,000 price average. Head of REIQ Antonia Mercerella says the reforms have yet to bring new first home buyers into the market.
4: The federal budget's intent was to inhibit investors, and certainly they don't want investors buying established property. The argument is that that will make room for first home buyers, but at this stage the data doesn't show that first home buyer activity has increased, and that it is on the decline.
3: A 38-year-old police liaison officer from the North Coast Policing Region has been suspended from service. The man has been charged with three counts of supplying dangerous drugs and one count of possessing property suspected of having been used in connection with a drug offence. He's been relieved of normal duties for the time being and is expected to appear in court later this month. Briefly, Redbridge modelling suggests One Nation could potentially win the Bundaberg seats of Hinkler and Wine Bay if an election were held today. And light has been shed on how more cattle farmers in the Bundaberg region could help protect their livestock during major flood events. A study finding refuge mounds might be the way to go, potentially saving thousands of cattle and protecting producers' livelihoods. Finally, local police say they'll be out enforcing the state government's new e-scooter laws introduced this week. Senior Constable Brittany Duncan from Bundaberg Police says officers are ready to act when the rules are breached.
5: We are intercepting those and, you know, trying to educate them as much as possible. And that's, you know, when the parents and guardians can be fined for that too. So parents and guardians need to take a bit of responsibility, let these guys know that they can't actually be riding them to school.
2: Hits 939, national news, now.
6: Morning, I'm Jackie Lim. DFAT says it still holds grave concerns for 38 Australians who are missing in flood-ravaged Nepal. That number has been revised down from 43 after two Aussies were tracked down yesterday and another three made contact overnight. The opposition says Australians are paying the price for a weakening housing market. It comes as the Commonwealth Bank warns home values could fall up to 9% on average before stabilising mid-next year. National Senate leader Bridget McKenzie on 7 says previous forecasts have not held up.
7: It was only 3 months ago we heard housing price growth would only decrease by 2%. And now we're seeing banks calling out that this is going to be the largest price correction in the housing market in 40 years.
6: The struggling childcare sector has been thrown a lifeline. The federal government has announced an $11 million support package for in-home childcare providers. And Dolly Parton's Hollywood Walk of Fame star has been vandalised a week on from her death. The late country singer's name has been scratched out, with crews now working to repair the damage.
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6: In sport, five Sydney Swans players have begun appointing different lawyers as detectives begin interviews. Swans coach Dean Cox telling Fox Footy there's no plans on when they'll return to the club.
8: There's no time frame of when they will return. We'll just keep talking about it each day and assess the situation from there.
6: And it'll be a special night for Jai Arrow on Friday after being named skipper for the Rabbitohs in their clash with the Roosters. It'll be his 100th match in the NRL. That's the latest in news and sport.
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13: Be your beautiful day for Bundaberg, mostly sunny, top of 27, and a couple of sunny days to end the week, 29 the top tomorrow, 30 on Friday. 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